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Beautifully done. Thank you, Nirvana. We are Rock 105.3. I'm Teresa, getting you into another great hour. I will be talking about the most AI-proof jobs in the U.S. And I got another $1,000 to give you. It's after Dirty Heads here. It's Rescue Me. Then get ready to rock the bank.

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Maid. Housekeeper. Teaching assistant. Accountants. But I want to add to something there. The beauty industry. Because you know why? My girl that puts my hair extensions in. AI could never. My Botox lady. My nails. My mani-pedis. My facials. Cheers to the beauty industry, also AI-proof. And for that, I thank you. We are Rock 105.3. I'm Teresa Simusonic now. Close.

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When we can say it with guitars. Rock 105.3, San Diego's rock station.

Welcome to the weekend. I got Rage Against the Machine on the way. Some Audio Slave. We'll do Until the Sun Explodes. Right now it's Breaking Benjamin. Something Wicked. New music right here on Rock 105.3.

Real quick, tomorrow night, OAR in concert. If you've never seen them, they're at open air. I mean, it's just going to be a really good, like, face melt kind of show. And don't wear a diaper. Not that you would. You would never wear a diaper, but that's one of the trends we talked about this week, where people are wearing diapers to regular just concerts where they could easily go to the bathroom and come back. They're just that lazy. There needs to be, like, when they wand you at security, someone needs to, like, squish you like the Pillsbury Doughboy. And if they hear the crinkle of the diaper, you're kicked out. We are Rock 105.3.

The following sounds have been meticulously crafted for San Diego's one and only rock station. Except for the bird sounds. 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

There's the mighty Metallica as I get you into Papa Roach, Hano Mankind. Song's called See You in Hell. Then after this, you're getting your keywords to get my last chunk of money. I'm Teresa. Good luck. We are Rock 105.3.

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0: All right, this week, one of the things I talked about, unusual baby names of 2025, like Tsunami, Maybelline, Eureka was on the list, Aloe, Jinx, Howdy, Rooster. I liked Billion and Beretta. I thought those were strong.
1: My buddy has a kid named Legend. I don't know, but that's pretty legendary.
0: Dude, Legend's a great baby name, especially if it's a girl. If you're pregnant with a little girl right now, name her Legend. All caps. Highly recommend. We are Rock 105.3. It's Temple of the Dog now. I don't

Thank you, Linkin Park. I'm Teresa, getting excited for your trip to Vegas. So have a good weekend, but starting Monday, we're going to give you three keywords every weekday to win a trip for two. To go to our iHeartRadio Music Festival, both nights, you and a friend, everything covered with $1,000 of fun money. Now, I know Booker's going to be there. I think some of the show will be there. Hopefully, I'll get to go, too, so we can all just play and party together. 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

Rock 105.3, San Diego's rock station. I'm Teresa. A little reminder, Padres at home tonight, tomorrow, and Sunday. We've got the Astros in town. And every night's a fun little theme, so if you haven't gone to a game recently or lately, scoop up some tickets and go have a good time. So

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0: 90s first concert was not POD. Talking about Jonas Brothers when Jamie was five.
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San Diego's Rock Station. It is Rock 105.3. It's Jamie, and I got a special shout out going out right now to my mother. 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

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Jamie hanging out with you tonight. And I'm sure this happens to you too, but when you hear certain songs, it brings you back to a very specific moment in time. Well, I got some Papa Roach for you. And this song specifically was my introduction to the band and brings me back to freshman year of high school, 2016. 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

105.3 at San Diego's rock station. One of my favorite bands of all time is Foo Fighters. They put out an album a few months back called Your Favorite Toy, and every song on that album is amazing. You can argue with me if you disagree, and I won't back down. But I'm playing one of them for you right now. It's called Window. It's one of my favorites off the album, actually. It's real chill, but it's still really good. It's on Rock 105.3. Jamie hanging out with you.

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September 30th, that's the day that I want you to put on your calendar. 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September 30th. 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

It's Jamie hanging out with you tonight on Rock 105.3. And you know, something that I do a lot in my free time is just scroll through YouTube and watch videos. Well, I was on Green Day's YouTube the other day, yesterday actually, and I found this thing called Green Day TV. And it's just a compilation of old concert footage, behind the scenes footage, footage we haven't seen at all. And it's just being live streamed on their YouTube. That kicked off yesterday. It was actually the first day of it. So it's pretty cool. You can see it on their YouTube. It's Green Day TV. It's Rock 105.3.

A nice little throwback to the early 2000s. It's All American Rejects on Rock 105.3, Dirty Little Secret. Since we threw it back a little bit, we're going to throw it forwards now. I'm not sure. This album is coming out in just a few weeks, actually. It's The Warning with Kerosene. It's off their upcoming album, Everything's Falling. It comes out later this month.

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Rock 105.3, and you're not a loser. Don't tell yourself that. You're not a loser. Don't worry. You could be a winner, actually, if you head on over to our Instagram, at SDRock105.3. We got a vinyl of the Rolling Stones' latest album, Foreign Tongues, up for grabs there. So make sure you find that post, you like the post, you comment on the post, and you're following us at SDRock105.3.

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Jamie hanging out with you tonight. I want you to tap that red talkback mic on the free iHeartRadio app and let me know what your go-to car karaoke, bar karaoke, in front of a bunch of people randomly in public karaoke, what that your go-to song is for that. We're playing mine right now. It's Alice in Chains, Man in the Box. And yes, I sound just as

It's Jamie hanging out with you tonight on Rock 105.3. It's time for some new music. And when you hear this song, you'll be like, Jamie, this isn't new. This came out years ago. Well, not that kind of new. I'm talking new metal on Rock 105.3. It's Limp Bizkit.

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Hey, all next week, we are sending you to SeaWorld. They got their Summer Spectacular going on, and they got a little concert series going on as well. Saliva is going to be playing next week, Uncle Cracker the week after, and Skillet the week after that. So make sure you're listening to us all day, all week on Rock 105.3. We got your tickets four times a day.

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It's San Diego's Rock Station, Rock 105.3 now. Nobody won the Powerball jackpot when the prize was pulled on Wednesday. So that means there's another shot tomorrow. The jackpot is $856 million. The cash option value is significantly less than that, but still a few hundred million dollars. So buy your tickets now. 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

0: It's Jamie. 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

San Diego's rock station, Rock 105.3. I got Pearl Jam up next, and Pearl Jam's actually doing something pretty cool. They're auctioning off their Funko Pop characters. They have a Pearl Jam Funko Pop set, both as like people and zombies. So those are up for auction to support the band's Vitology Foundation, which goes after like environmental stuff, homelessness, indigenous causes, all that stuff. So you could possibly buy some zombie Pearl Jam Funko characters, help support their cause. It's Rock 105.3.

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For those of you into real estate and rock music, Flea of the Red Hot Chili Peppers has put one of his houses up for sale. It's in Malibu for a whopping $8 million. So he bought that house back in 2020, went to go rent it for $75,000 a month, but he's decided that it's time to part ways with the property and sell it. So if you got $8 million lying around, hit him up. It's Rock 105.3. When the

It's Jamie hanging out with you tonight on Rock 105.3. And if you know me, you know I love new music and sharing it with you. So I'm going to do just that right now. I got some Breaking Benjamin up next. It's Something Wicked. It's their latest single, and it's off their upcoming album that we don't have a name or a release date yet, but we do know it's done, and we do know it's coming sometime soon. So here it is now. It's Breaking Benjamin on Rock 105.3.

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Stone Temple Pilots on Rock 105.3. Coming to San Diego September 15th. They'll be down in Chula Vista with Godsmack. If you want to go for free, head on over to rock1053.com where you can enter to win some tickets.

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Hey, all, next week we are sending you to SeaWorld to enjoy their summer spectacular and their summer concert series. The next few weeks, they got some rock bands coming. Saliva next week, Uncle Cracker the week after that, and Skillet wrapping up that little series for them. So yeah, your tickets coming all next week, four times a day, 8 o'clock, 12 o'clock, 3 o'clock, and 7 o'clock. 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

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Now, Green Day's movie comes out in a week. August 14th is when we get Nimrods in theaters, but something else went down with Green Day and their YouTube channel yesterday, actually. 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

The San Diego's Rock Station, Rock 105.3, Jamie hanging out with you tonight. Now, my time is up, so I am going to get on out of here, but it's okay. I'll be back tomorrow morning, so don't go anywhere and stay locked in to Rock 105.3. I got some Papa Roach to close it out.

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Okay, it's the weekend. Are we having some drinks or are we having some drinks? Yee-hoo! I need to dress accordingly. 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

Nothing artificial here. Well, maybe just a little riboflavin, vegetable oil, and yellow number one, because that was in the gummy I just ate. Guaranteed human and straight up rock. 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

0: The weekend is like being a baby. You don't remember anything, but people show you pictures and are all like,
1: that was you. Yeah, you threw up right after this.
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1: 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Except for the bird sounds. 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

0: It's the best of the show on Rock 105.3. Jamie hanging out with you this morning. Now, we all know Sky bought a house in Oregon for who knows, whatever reason. But while she's not living in it, she's renting it out. Well, something came up recently with one of her tenants, and they're asking for a little bit of money back.
1: In case you don't know, Sky has a Oregon house that is a vacation / rental property.
2: Yes.
1: Depending on the season, really?
2: So the community only allows month to month. You can't do like Airbnb where you can just rent a weekend. So it makes it harder to rent. And then to your point of it being seasonal, coastal Oregon isn't the hottest spot during the colder months.
1: You don't say.
2: Oh. Yes. So there is definitely a peak season, which is the summertime for it to rent. And luckily this summer it's rented for 3 months in a row by the same person who rented it last summer.
3: Oh, wow. They're on it, huh?
2: Oh, yeah. So, and she's already reached out about wanting to rent it next summer.
3: Well, they're trying to get in as much as they can before it falls off a cliff.
2: Okay. Again, it's not going to fall off a cliff. There's plenty of backyard before the cliff starts.
3: Yeah,
2: Minimal erosion, which, you know, just happens when you're right there up against the
1: ocean. So big one, huh?
2: Okay. We're not talking about the big one. It's going to be fine. The house is secure. Thank you for asking.
1: So, the good news for you is that you enjoy going there. And so, you know, on the off season, you can go stay there, right?
2: Yeah. When it's not rented, if we happen to have like a long holiday weekend or my daughter's spring break, or sometimes, you know, like last year, we even went in December. So, you know, if it's open, if there's no tenant in there, then yeah, we'll try and get in there and spend some time.
1: Okay. Well, the person that's in there right now, the summer rental.
2: Yes.
1: I guess is having an issue with something.
2: Yeah, so it was May when something happened. You know, one of the big draws of this part of Oregon and the Pacific Northwest in general is whale watching. Lots of whales that you can see.
1: Ugh.
2: Eddie's not the biggest

0: whales.
1: Too big.
0: Too big. You don't like them.
1: Not for me.
0: You don't like them. Yeah. Very rare that we get the black and whites, as you call them, but they do occasionally come in. It's a lot more gray whales that like.
2: Imagine that you see it near your house, and all of a sudden you look out the window and see one of those.
1: Like crawling up on the beach?
0: Well, I don't think it's peeking in the window.
1: Yeah, I mean, kind of far tap, out in tap, tap, tap, tap, tap.
2: He comes over.
0: Eddie.
2: Just messing with you.
1: It's my nightmare.
0: So lots of gray whales. And, you know, lots of people are saying it's El Nino or whatever it is. But for some reason, this summer, lots of dead whales washing up on the beaches in Pacific Northwest. Yeah, like a lot more than usual. Like it definitely happens a couple times a year, but I think they said there's been like 12 this summer already. Wow. From Oregon up through Washington. And so it turns out that one of these dead gray whales washed up on the beach right behind our house. And this was in mid-May this happened.
1: Yeah, we heard about that when you went there for your last trip.
0: Yes.
1: And you said you went and looked at it.
0: Yeah. Yeah.
1: We're like, well, where's the pictures?
0: Yeah. Yeah. Oh, I got a lot of pictures.
1: Did you take a lot of pictures?
0: Oh, I got a lot of pictures of the whale. But again, it happened mid-May. We went like mid-June, right? And
2: were these better photos than the ones you've taken before in the past of the whale?
0: Okay,
2: when there was a whale there in La Jolla.
0: We don't need to bring that up.
2: And she didn't really get it.
1: She took a picture of the sign or something.
0: Well, no.
3: She did a reel with like weird happy music underneath it as she was showing a dead whale.
0: Looking back, that was a bit odd.
1: Yeah.
0: It was the tractor that was pulling it out to sea was blocking the view of the majority of the whale. That is true.
3: The hell?
0: So by the time we went, the whale had already been there on the beach for a month. Now, difference between San Diego beaches and Oregon beaches. Oregon beaches, very desolate, lots of beach. And because it's not swimming weather, it's not laying out weather. The only people who go on the beach are people who are like going for a beach walk or you go to fly a kite type of thing.
1: That sounds awful.
3: Fly a kite.
0: So very different than our beach experience here. So beaches, especially the ones that like back up to communities, are pretty empty. So what they do when a whale washes up on one of those beaches, unlike San Diego, who will tow it out to sea, in Oregon, they just leave it there to decompose and let nature do its thing.
1: Ew.
0: Right? Wow.
1: It's got a smell.
2: Yeah.
0: Well, that's...
3: I guess it fits right in with the people, you know?
0: Okay, that's not nice. Yes, deodorant is more of an option in Oregon than it is here in Southern California, but that's neither here nor there. So when we visited, after the whale had already been sitting out there for a month, you could smell it. My husband seemed a little more sensitive to it than I did. You know,
1: Do you smell it from your house?
0: Well, so we went for the beach walk, and my husband made the unfortunate decision of walking on the east side of the whale where the wind from the ocean blew it smack in his face. Whereas I already knew in my mind, you don't want to do that. That's the way the wind blows. It's clearly so. As soon as he did that, he literally almost started vomiting. Like he gagged, his eyes were
3: pass
0: watering.
3: The outies?
2: Oh no.
0: Like it was bad.
3: He gets
0: it was
3: the pass
0: bad.
3: The outies.
0: Yeah. Yeah. And then from that point on, anytime we went out in the backyard or even in the front yard, he claimed he could smell it. And I'd be like,
1: it's in my mouth.
0: That's literally like how he was. Ugh. And for me, I was like, I don't know. Okay. I think I just smell like the ocean, like, you know, the like seaweed oceany smell, but he swears he was smelling it up and down. Well, a whole month later, our tenant is now there. Mm. So this whale has been decomposing, having the turkey vultures, bald eagles nibble at it, sitting out there for 2 months now.
1: Yeah, that sounds so gross.
0: Yeah, and it turns out, based on posts from other neighbors who I follow on social media, it's gotten pretty bad. Like, one was doing a thing where she was sitting outside with a diffuser, like a sage diffuser, and she's like, I want to sit in my backyard so bad, but it smells, I need this thing with me, la la la la. Luckily, they just announced they're going to be burying the whale. They're big because people are complaining so much about the smell that they're bringing in big equipment. They're going to dig a massive hole in the sand and bury that thing.
2: Really?
0: Don't
2: Why
0: know.
2: Not just tow it out to sea like we everywhere else does?
0: I don't know. I guess that costs too much money to get. I have no idea. So got a call from the property management company. Turns out our tenant, who is paying a premium because this is peak season. Yeah.
1: Taking it to him, us guy?
0: Well, the rate varies depending on what time of year.
1: Surge pricing?
0: Yes, big time surge pricing for summer. And they have asked if they could get $500 off of this month's rent because the stench has been making it so they cannot enjoy the backyard. They cannot enjoy the entire property because of the stench.
1: Dang.
2: Oh. Damn.
0: But... is that, I mean, I'm not in charge of the ocean. I didn't put the dead whale there. What? I mean, like, is that on me?
1: Oof. Just unfortunate luck for her?
0: I think, I mean, it's just, you know, like if you rent a beach house and your plan is to go to the beach every day and then it ends up raining that weekend. Do you get a break on the rent? Like,
3: that's
0: a
3: good point.
0: It's nature. Like, how am I in control of that?
3: I've dealt with landlords like this before.
1: Okay. Well, you dealt with her.
3: I had these dangerous black widows all over my backyard.
0: It's Southern California.
3: I asked the landlord. I won't say her name, but she talks like this.
0: Okay. You never asked. She
3: said no.
0: I didn't.
3: You have to deal with the black widows.
0: That never once happened.
3: And then we had these giant boa constrictors in the backyard.
0: No, it was like a garter snake. Yeah.
3: No way.
2: Get some pest control over there.
0: It was a house on a canyon in Claremont.
3: This thing was poisonous.
0: I mean, I don't know what you expected.
3: So I feel for the tenants because were they given the heads up when they got there that hey, there's this giant whale that's dead and it may smell.
0: I don't think. Well, I'm not in contact with them. They don't talk to me. They talk to the property management. Like, I've never once talked to them. So
3: little peasants.
0: But I didn't say that.
1: It is interesting that you went and stayed there a month before they moved in and knew about the whale.
0: Well, I mean, it's on the news. Oh. The whole town knows about the whale. It's not it's not like a secret that I was keeping.
1: I don't know
0: what I mean? So I just don't. I think it's just nature. I don't think I'm responsible for that.
1: It's interesting.
3: If I was you, I would want to keep... listen, it's not like people are knocking down the door to rent this
1: place. That's so
0: true.
1: Well,
0: in the summer.
3: So if I was...
1: one person.
3: If I was you, they want to rent it again next year, right?
0: Yes.
3: I would treat them... I would be like, let's just do it this one time.
0: I would say
3: $250 instead of $500 because I want them to rent...
1: Next year.
2: Give them a little.
0: Yeah.
3: I give them a little. But that's just me. I'm not a slumlord.
0: Okay,
1: that's true.
0: Can you not? I asked the property management company, like, have you ever experienced this before? What do you suggest? And they said, we're not getting involved.
3: Uh-oh.
0: This is up to you. What? No, we've never experienced this before, this request before. So
2: they said, we're not getting involved. That's exactly what you're paying them for, is to get involved.
0: Well, they're going to be the go-between, but they're not going to tell me I need to do it or not.
1: So what are you going to do?
0: Slumlord
1: it up.
3: Seriously.
2: Thor's suggestion is what I would suggest, too.
3: But
2: I
3: also, you could throw in there, I'll take off $250, but then I want them to sign a new lease for next year. That's what I would do, too. If they want the rent... for what's going on the next year.
0: I mean, they already want to sign a new lease.
3: No, but I have it done, though.
0: Yeah.
3: Like, it's done.
0: Yeah.
3: Dunzo.
0: I do like that. That's a nice compromise.
3: Well, Eddie, I'm a good landlord.
0: I still don't feel like this is me. I mean, it's nature. I'm not in control of nature, bro. Like, I'm not the whale whisperer who's like, I figure the whale whisperer has a flute.
1: Why does that have a flute?
0: That calls the whales to the shore. So
3: I mean, you could just say no.
0: No, I mean,
3: which wouldn't surprise anybody.
1: Yeah.
0: Okay, I think that's a good suggestion. I'll take it under advice.
1: Wow, that means she ain't gonna do it.
3: There's no way.
1: That means she ain't gonna do it.
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0: 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Now, every Wednesday, we let Thor take the stage and rant about something that is bothering him. And this one is a pretty valid rant. You know when people give standing ovations and then you're just standing there for a little too long? Well, that really bothers Thor, too. And he goes off about it in Thor's Midweek Meltdown.
1: And now the show is happy to bring you...
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5: I honestly believe that this dumb radio segment does more for change and getting your voice out there than actually running for office. You're louder here on the radio.
6: I am.
5: You know? Well, you're just loud in general.
6: Yeah, I am loud.
5: But listen, it's not always about local issues or politics or anything like that. Everything annoys this guy. He's like the Hulk. He's always angry. That's the key to this. And so what has irritated you this week?
6: This is something that's always annoyed me, but I've never really felt the need to rant about it. Last year, I almost did, but I felt like the time passed. But this year, something went viral a few days ago, and I was like, here we go. It's back on.
7: Oh.
6: And I think overclapping has been an issue for years in our society.
5: I'm sorry, what did you say?
6: Overclapping. People that clap too much.
7: Huh?
5: You know, Sky's a big clapper.
7: Yeah.
6: I think it's been an issue for years in our society. I remember watching TRL back in the day and people clapping like lunatics in and out of commercial breaks.
7: Very exciting. You have to.
6: I go to recovery stuff all the time. And I think the overclapping there needs to end.
5: What?
6: What are we clapping so much for?
5: Accomplishments?
7: Yeah.
6: But we celebrate people too much.
5: It's all about how
6: we're soft as a society.
5: Okay. Right.
6: And every year we see these celebrities go to this Venice Film Festival. I like to call it Douche Fest.
5: Oh, boy.
6: It's the douchiest thing on earth.
5: That's what you like to call it?
6: Douche Fest. they're going to Douche Fest again.
7: You don't.
6: There's The Rock.
5: I've never heard you say that.
6: And it's a bunch of rich, self-entitled people. And they're all just patting themselves on the back for how great they are.
7: But again, though,
6: I don't blame them. I blame us. We're the ones that put these normal people on these giant pedestals and treat them like gods. So it's our fault. So all that being said, my rant today isn't about the Venice Film Festival.
7: Oh.
6: It's about insanely long standing ovations and just standing ovations in general.
5: Okay.
6: First of all, when did a standing ovation mean so little? I remember you went back in the day when I was a kid, you had to earn a standing ovation. You had to win an Icon Award. You had to be nominated 100 times like Susan Lucci and then finally win an award.
5: Wow.
6: Like Martin Scorsese when he went for The Departed. And even those standing ovations were like a little bit. They wouldn't go that long. We're live on TV here. We're live here.
5: Yeah.
6: We're live here.
5: Got it.
6: You know, that you had to earn those standing ovations. If I'm getting up out of my seat, it's for something special. And what are you clapping for? 30 seconds? We were at a radio convention. Emily, you missed this a couple weeks ago or a month ago. And some woman won an award. I don't know who she is. Eddie and Sky don't know who they are. And these two kiss asses got out of their seats and gave this woman a standing ovation.
5: Everybody was doing standing
7: ovation.
5: Am I going to be the a-hole that doesn't?
7: No.
5: Yeah. I look over and this
7: stop it.
5: Jerk ball is
6: jerk
5: sitting
6: ball.
5: There, the only man in the room, sitting, arms folded, and won't refuse. She didn't earn his standing ovation.
6: I have no idea who she is. Sky was the first one up. Sky was the first one, and then Eddie gave the, oh God, I guess we're doing this. And I go, I'm not getting up. I refuse.
7: How can you say?
6: Because standing ovations mean something to me.
7: But how can you say you don't know who she is? We just got 30 minutes on her entire career before the standing ovation.
5: That's true.
6: Didn't mean anything to me.
7: So you know who she is. But with that said, I do kind of have to have your back a little bit.
5: Wait, Sky.
7: Because I've been going regularly to these musical performances downtown, great musicals. So I go to Hamilton, the end of Hamilton, of course, everyone stands.
5: Yeah.
7: I get it.
6: It's the end of a play. I get that.
7: But you earned it. But then I'll go see some that are new.
6: Like the high school play.
7: And it's like based on, you know, like corn fields or something. And then everyone
6: gets the Back to the Future musical. that you saw?
7: Yeah, it was. Some parts were rough, but I I'll still stand. Just like Eddie said, I'm not going to be the a-hole.
6: Means little now. It's like when you watch The Bachelor and everyone loves everybody, and the word love means nothing anymore. That's standing ovation.
5: So you're telling me that, you know, all these icons getting the standing ovation, that Angela Bassett didn't deserve a standing ovation for her performance in Black Panther, Wakanda Forever?
6: No, I don't think so.
5: Well, that's crazy.
6: I don't think she deserved that.
5: There was a standing ovation for her at one of the award shows that she won. The Golden Globes, I believe.
6: I'm making my point that standing ovations have gone too far.
5: But
6: what's really gone too far is when I turn on the social media, TikTok, Twitter, whatever. I turn it on like a television for some reason.
7: Why are you turning it on?
6: When I log online.
7: With my AOL dial.
6: And I see a video of The Rock, Dwayne The Rock Johnson, getting a 15-minute standing ovation.
5: Wait.
6: Now we've gone too far.
5: Wait a minute.
6: Imagine clapping for 30 seconds. Like, sitting here, and if I just don't say anything, we just clap for... That's a long time.
5: Yeah. Mm-hmm.
6: 15 minutes standing ovation?
5: Maybe it was that good.
7: Wow. He did a movie.
6: It's called The Smashing Machine.
5: Yeah.
6: It's about a fighter who was addicted to drugs.
5: Right.
6: How original.
5: Okay.
6: You got a 15-minute standing ovation for that?
5: It could be good. I haven't seen it yet.
6: I'm sure it could be good.
5: Yeah.
6: But nothing's that good. Nothing's going to be life-changing to get a 15-minute standing ovation.
5: I've seen
6: guys and kids beat cancer, ring the bell because they beat cancer, and get less standing ovations than 15 minutes.
5: Yes, that is definitely true.
8: That is.
6: I mean, it's one of the craziest things I've ever... And these people act like it's normal. It's not normal to do that.
5: 15 minutes straight.
6: 15 minutes straight. And you know what's even wilder?
7: Oh, no.
6: That wasn't even the longest one of the weekend.
8: What?
6: There was one that went on for... Hold on. Let me find this in my notes here. There was a standing ovation for a movie called The Voice of Hind Rajab. It went on for 23 minutes and 50 seconds.
7: That's a long time.
6: What are you clapping for?
7: Dude, I want to go home.
8: He's going to lose his
6: voice. So I start thinking.
7: Oh, God. Okay. Calm down.
6: What are the conversations like in the crowd? Like... There's got to be somebody like one of us who are like, dude, when can we stop?
7: My hands are hurting.
5: They're bleeding.
6: And what if you've just watched a whole movie? What if you have to take a crap?
5: I don't know.
6: Are you going to get shunned from Hollywood if you sneak out and leave?
7: Yeah.
6: What are these conversations?
5: To your point, at that same film festival, Brendan Fraser got a 15-minute standing ovation for his performance in The Whale,
6: which
5: I saw. It was good.
8: Mm-hmm.
5: I thought Brendan did a good job. I mean, obviously won Best Actor, all that stuff.
6: Yeah.
5: You know, prosthetically, I thought it was a little weird, but whatever.
6: Yep.
5: We gave the Encino Man a 15-minute standing ovation.
8: Yep. Yeah.
5: I think part of it is that, you know, if you've had a career that's, you know, George of the Jungle, like, and you have a great performance. If you're the people's champion, if you're the final boss, and you finally do a great performance, maybe that's what we're clapping
6: for. I get it.
7: Yeah.
5: I don't know.
6: 90 seconds is wild. Like, 90 seconds is wild.
5: That's a long standing up.
6: 15 minutes?
5: It's a long standing up.
6: Half of a sitcom.
7: Yeah.
6: That's half of a King of Queens episode. Think about that.
7: Yeah.
6: Okay? And I just don't know.
5: Kevin James, I'd give a 15-minute standing up.
8: If you want an Oscar.
5: Pretty good. And like, incredible.
6: Not only do I start thinking, Eddie, like, what are the people in the crowd thinking?
5: Yeah.
6: Like, they must hate. You got to, at this point, you're clapping so long. Now you hate the people you're clapping for. You've turned. And now you hate them, right?
7: Because
6: you're still clapping.
7: Turn?
6: Well, you're standing for so long. But also, like, how did this start? Like, so I started Googling, like, when this started, and I couldn't really...
5: Standing O's?
8: So the history of standing ovations?
6: At the Venice Film Festival.
5: Okay.
6: So I started thinking, I'm like, I wonder if this started as, like, a prank. Like, if a bunch, like, they saw, like, a really bad movie, and they're like, let's clap for how bad this is, and then we won't stop, and then it just kept going, but now it's turned, where if you don't get a really, really long standing ovation, is your movie crap? Do you suck? You put out a good movie, but you only get a 1 minute standing ovation.
5: You must
6: feel awful about yourself.
8: It's terrible. What
6: are we doing?
7: I saw a clip of Jesse Plemons, you know that guy from the Venice Film Festival, and they were doing 15 minutes for him, and he looked awkward. Like, what about
6: how
7: the
6: star? How could you not be?
7: Like,
6: how could you not
7: like,
6: be?
7: Like, how long can you
5: the
7: smile?
5: The standing ovation lasted so long that The Rock lost all his weight and muscle okay, while sitting there. Have you seen the picture of him? Have you seen the picture of him?
7: That's
5: like, dude
7: thin.
5: Needs to eat his protein.
7: That's
5: yeah.
7: Her new role.
5: Standing O?
6: Standing O for you.
5: But see how long that was? Yeah. It was very short.
9: Very short. Very
6: that was short,
9: Eddie.
6: Imagine, like, we're normal people. Jamie's a normal guy. We're not celebrities.
5: Not really.
6: Yeah, but imagine, really like, normal. You just happen to walk into that theater. Oh, we have your popcorn, your soda. Oh, yeah. You walk in.
7: I don't think you're allowed. I don't think you're letting anybody in the theater.
6: Let's just say, just bear with me. You walk in, you got the popcorn, you bought a ticket. And you're like, man, when are, is this the, you think all these people are possessed or in a cult for clapping that long?
5: We're doing
6: like,
5: this.
6: It's not normal.
5: We're doing this for the Smurfs?
6: It's not normal, dude.
5: What the hell is going on? Listen, you made some good points here. I'm not going to lie.
7: Yeah. Thank
5: you. It is odd. It is weird.
6: Coming. Thank you. I appreciate it.
7: Wow.
6: I think that Hollywood
5: you know,
6: is
5: I would give
6: check.
5: You a standing up, but you don't like it.
7: No,
5: so,
7: want it.
6: Just
7: yeah.
6: Give me a head nod. Hey.
9: Hey, all right.
6: Just go. Man. That's all I need.
5: Yeah, I'm not even going to give you that.
6: That was me clapping for myself.
5: Yeah, I'm not even going to give you that.
10: In case you missed it or are a super fan and practically stalking them.
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0: It's the best of the show on Rock 105.3. Now, the past few days, the show has been at their radio boot camp that they go to every year. Well, last year, Emily hurt her ankle pretty bad, so much that it was in a boot. And she figured when they got the opportunity to go to Disneyland, she'd use that boot to her advantage.
1: So we have heard over the years certain things that Emily has done that we will look at and go, oh,
2: just shake your head, man. Just shake your head.
3: Really?
1: You don't like to return shopping carts.
3: That's only happened a few times in my life. Let's not have
1: that. Some sticky fingers here and there.
2: She supported what Jaden Carter did last night in the Eagles game.
1: Wow. She was like, spit on that thing.
4: Okay. What?
3: I'm not the Hawk Tua girl.
1: I mean, that's not true. Yes, you are.
3: What?
1: So anyway, there are some things that Emily will do that I don't know. I don't understand it. You know, I think it's a little questionable.
4: Yeah.
1: She stole some bagels the other day and wouldn't replace them.
4: That's true.
1: Nobody can understand.
3: In the free section.
1: I understand there was some confusion, but once you found out you made a mistake,
3: don't leave your stuff there. Hands down.
2: It's always everyone else's fault.
1: This is what I'm talking
2: about. And then when she does something nice for somebody, she tells you about it and then expects a gift.
3: Well, yeah. Proper thank yous.
4: Remember the time
2: that
4: you had to become basically a detective and get photographic evidence of her stealing from a neighbor?
1: Yeah, she would steal lemons.
4: Yeah, yeah.
1: And then she'd say,
3: hanging over the fence.
2: Well, I've
1: proven that's not true. I knew the house she was talking about. I drove there, took pictures, and showed that it wasn't hanging over
2: the
1: fence.
2: That's when we kind of knew she was something. She was trouble.
1: Shady. Shady business. Shady stuff.
2: She's so shady.
3: Not so shady.
1: Yes, that's Emily, though. That's who she is.
3: Not me.
1: You know, and then defends her actions.
3: Yeah, you're a nice person.
1: Mm-hmm. Well, I don't think you're not. You're one of my best friends. But I still think you're shady.
4: You just like a good come up every once in a while. Like if somebody...
1: There's more than that.
4: If somebody leaves...
3: It's called working the systems, guys.
4: If somebody leaves something here in the studio... I mean, you're not putting out an APB. You're not putting up posters letting people know that thing's ending up in your kitchen. You know what I mean?
3: You don't know that.
4: I've seen it
3: was a cookie sheet once that somebody brought.
1: I mean, the amount of ramekins you have.
4: Yeah, seriously.
3: I do like those.
1: Yeah, then you steal. Anyway. Okay. So, yes, this is Emily. Mm. She does some questionable things to some. Well, Emily and I are going to Disneyland tomorrow.
4: You guys
1: together.
4: Are so cute.
3: Together.
1: Yes, our families.
2: Wow. Are you guys both going to wear matching Mickey ears?
1: I don't think so.
3: No.
1: Maybe some matching Mickey shirts will be that one.
2: Eddie will be Emily.
1: That's Universal, dude. The ones that we're going to wear are that says, I'm with her with a Mickey hand pointing that way, and she's going to wear, I'm with him with a Mickey hand pointing the other way.
2: What about your spouses?
1: Oh, yeah, they'll be there,
3: they'll
1: too.
3: Be somewhere around.
1: But listen, this is a me and Emily thing.
4: Yeah, you and Emily adventure.
1: Yeah. No, we're going to be all over. Yeah, we're bringing our families, so we're going to do our own things, but we'll meet up and hang out.
2: Oh,
1: and all
2: so
1: that
2: Emily,
1: stuff.
2: You're not going to be there for rope drop with Eddie and the family?
1: No.
3: No.
1: And I'm not going to be there late. Like, she's going to be there late.
3: We're coming and go. We're going to do a little bit, then go to the pool at the hotel.
2: Go to the pool? You're at Disneyland.
1: Isn't that insane?
3: Everybody Disney's their own way.
1: It's very true, but if I'm all the way there, I might as well take advantage of the park.
3: A break.
1: Okay. I'm there all the time, and I'm not leaving.
3: Yeah. Well, you're crazy.
1: Okay. So anyway, we're going to do our thing there and hang out and whatever.
4: Cool. That's cool.
1: But Emily says that she's considering doing something that I think is deplorable. Honestly.
4: Oh, Jesus.
3: Deplorable.
4: That's a strong word.
2: When Eddie ups his vocabulary, you know he's pissed.
3: Dude, you
1: I
3: know
1: said abhorrent and deplorable so far.
2: Wow.
1: That's where I'm at.
3: Ridiculous words.
1: That's where I'm at.
2: Whoa.
3: Ridiculous.
1: That's how serious this is. Sky, you believe in karma?
4: Oh, yeah.
1: Big karma
4: yeah,
1: person?
4: Uh-huh.
1: Yeah. Listen to this.
4: Oh, we got some bad karma coming? Well,
3: no, we don't.
4: Oh, no, we don't.
3: No,
4: oh,
3: we don't. Okay. I think I'm doing what's
1: what do you want
3: right.
1: to do?
4: Oh, you're doing what's right.
3: So, a couple weeks ago, when we were all in Austin, Texas, I rolled my ankle.
1: If I hear about this ankle one more time, I can't take
4: every
1: it.
4: Day. The she's showing ankle. Us the swelling. Us. She's taking pictures.
1: It's at this point, looks the same.
3: She does not look the same.
4: Put them up so we
3: measure
4: can all see.
3: It, bro.
4: Measure.
1: Really weird ankles.
3: Very swollen.
2: It hurts so much, but she can't stop walking on it.
3: Gotta live,
2: going
3: man.
2: To the gym.
3: Gotta
4: treadmill.
3: Live.
2: Then stop complaining about
3: gotta
2: it.
3: Live.
1: Gotta live.
3: Gotta live my life, you know?
4: Yeah, man.
2: If you would have immediately took action, you'd be fine by now.
3: I iced it in
1: and how about
3: room.
1: This?
2: You didn't.
1: She's chosen this weekend to go to Disneyland. There's a little bit of walking involved in Disneyland.
2: Yeah. It's never going to get better. Ankles take so long to heal. You have to like be so on top of it.
1: Ankle sprain? You're done for weeks.
4: Wow.
2: Football players miss 6 to 8 weeks with high ankle sprains.
3: I doubt they're still living their lives.
2: No, they're not.
1: They're not at all.
2: They're getting treatment. They're elevating. They're not doing anything. They're trying to get it healed.
4: They're not walking around Disneyland.
2: They're not walking on the treadmill.
3: I iced and elevated yesterday for 30 minutes. Thank you.
2: That's not going to do anything at this point.
3: I don't know what to do. Okay.
1: But so gotta live your life.
3: I gotta live my life. So I got that going on my left ankle. I also have a trick foot on the right side that's been causing me a lot of problems. There's a bone spur lodged somewhere.
2: Trick foot.
3: I'm gonna see a podiatrist coming up here in the next couple weeks.
1: Okay.
3: So I've got lots of foot issues going on, but mostly we're focusing on this ankle situation going on the left foot. It is really bad. It hurts. It's swollen, and I'm a little bit nervous about going to Disneyland, but you know, everything's been done.
1: We had this plan for a while.
3: Tickets have been, you know, received.
1: Yep.
4: Right.
3: We're going. Yeah. Book the hotel room and all that stuff.
1: Yeah, it's
3: and
1: not
3: so,
1: good.
3: No, it's not good at all. And so that's happening. And I'm getting a little worried about obviously walking around Disneyland. And as I'm sitting there worrying and wondering what to do, by the way, I purchased a walking boot that arrives today from Amazon that I'm going to be wearing on my left ankle.
1: Because Thor told you to.
3: Because Thor told me to, and it's not a bad idea.
2: I told you to do that
1: immediately.
2: A month ago.
4: It was a month ago.
3: I waited now, a little bit. I was waiting on it a little bit.
2: At this point, it doesn't really do anything.
1: And you're going to have that thing on?
3: And I'm going to have it on while I'm walking around Disneyland.
4: Oh, is that uncomfortable? I've never worn a walking boot. Is that
2: you're not going to be able to walk as fast as
4: inhibit you?
1: Definitely not.
4: Oh, she's a fast walker.
3: I'm a fast walker, but Disneyland, it's so packed anyway that like you end up walking slower anyways.
1: That's not true.
4: So I guess that's my logic.
2: Yeah, why is it packed?
1: It's not true.
3: That's my logic.
1: I mean, there are certain spots maybe you'll
3: Saturday
1: walk a little
3: in
1: bit.
3: September, so. I feel like it's gonna be really busy.
2: What?
3: Based
2: off of what? It's not a holiday.
3: I don't know. I just feel like it's gonna be busy. It's always busy. Anyway, so I'm gonna have my walking boot on.
4: Okay.
3: And that's when my wheels started turning here, and I went, "Oh my gosh!" Like I basically have a disability.
2: Well, that is true.
3: Yeah. And
1: I mean, mental.
3: Oh my gosh! I have heard that you can get a pass if you're disabled and you have something like a handicap that you can get a pass to go front of the line.
1: Well, that first of all,
3: and I'm like, oh my gosh, I'm actually have an injury.
4: Oh, Emily,
3: see my ankle.
4: Yeah, you're holding it up again. Yes,
3: I qualify.
1: You don't even have a limp.
3: Yeah. I qualify.
1: You don't qualify.
3: I'm going to have my boot on.
1: You don't feel disgusting doing that, pretending you're handicapped so you can get front of the line?
3: No.
1: And normally you have to have like some sort of wheelchair or scooter or something like that. You're not just going to walk up and be like, I'm handicapped.
3: I was also toying with the fact of the idea of renting. They have those
2: motorized scooters.
3: You can rent. They're $36 for the day.
1: You looked it up?
4: Oh, Emily.
1: Yeah. Emily.
3: I was thinking about renting that. And then when I get there to the front of the line,
1: fine.
3: Park that bad boy, get onto the front of the line. I think they let your person that you're with go with you so my man Robert can get on the front of the line. Reed, you're out with your friend. You guys can wait in line because you're a kid. I'm in front of the line. And I...
1: Now, normally we'll ask you... Are you able to get up and get into the ride okay?
3: Yes. It's not comfortable, but I'm allowed to get... I can get up and get into the ride okay.
4: You have to drop it. It's not
1: comfortable. Because you're fine.
3: I have an injury, Eddie.
1: You're handicapped now. You're saying you're handicapped.
3: A little bit,
1: Are you handicapped?
2: Not only mentally anymore.
1: I'm telling you.
2: Physical as well.
1: Sky, don't you think this is bad karma?
4: This is a very bad karma. Like, this is the kind of karma that
2: So you're going to Disneyland with.
1: I don't want
4: an actual injury.
1: Well, I'm not going front of the line. I'm not doing that.
4: Oh, you're not
1: going
4: to jump
1: No, even though that's a dream.
3: See ya.
1: Okay.
3: In the back.
1: Bye.
4: Now, if you're waiting in line, Eddie, and you've been in this line for like...
1: Well, I'm lightning lane.
4: Okay, you're lightning lane. But still, even though you're lightning lane, you can wait like 20 minutes in
1: sometimes.
4: The lightning
2: Do
4: lane.
2: You tell-
4: and you see Emily
2: yeah.
4: scoot on past.
1: I may blow a whistle.
3: You're going to blow
1: I'm a whistleblower. That woman right there is not handicapped.
4: You're screaming it out.
1: Don't let her through.
4: Okay.
3: This man doesn't know what he's talking about. Remove him.
1: First of all.
4: Wait, what?
1: What?
4: Remove him.
1: Why would they do that?
3: I don't know.
2: Listen, do I think this is a scumbag move? Yeah, of course. Would I do it? Yeah, I would.
1: Okay, well, I mean, you want to be a scumbag?
4: Sure.
2: I can't say I wouldn't get behind this. If I was Eddie, I would also take advantage of this. Remember my back surgery I had when I was 16, when I was paralyzed?
1: Barely.
2: I mean, it was a massive moment. I've talked about it a million times. It was a real thing. I was paralyzed from the waist down. I was told I was never going to walk again. I've thought.
1: Look at you now, kid.
2: No, I can walk now. Yeah. I've thought.
1: It's a miracle.
2: I've thought about getting a handicap sticker for my car because.
1: But you're fine.
2: Not necessarily.
1: I mean.
2: I can't stand for long periods of time. Yeah. I'm still numb in certain areas. And I still have I have a lot of scar tissue going on right now. So I've thought about can I Google this?
1: Okay.
4: But, no,
2: and my wife won't let me do it.
1: Thank God.
2: But if I could do it for Disneyland, I would.
1: You do have that wacky testicle.
2: I do have a.
1: So could that.
2: My left testicle is bigger than my right.
1: Could you get on rides because of the testicle?
2: I'd go up to Mickey.
4: What?
2: And I'd say Mick. Hold on a minute. And I'd say Mick. I got this weird.
1: I feel like this is more of a Pluto move.
2: I got this weird ball. Now remember, I don't know if you remember this. Years ago, I went to Disneyland, me and an ex-girlfriend, and we randomly meet these two people. And one of the person, it was a wife and a husband, and the wife was in a wheelchair. And we started talking, and they let us hang out with them, and I got in front of the line of every ride.
1: You befriended somebody.
2: I did.
1: To get in front of the line because they're handicapped.
2: Yes. That's exactly
1: right. You know what? You beat Emily. You're the biggest scumbag on earth.
2: I told them we exchanged numbers, and I said, let's hang out sometime, and I never talked to them again.
4: Well,
2: and then they called, and then the guy texted me this long text about how much of a piece of crap I was.
4: Are you serious?
1: I couldn't agree more.
4: Oh,
1: I couldn't agree more.
4: Horrible.
1: Don't laugh at that.
5: That's awful.
2: I had the greatest night of my life. I went on every ride three times. It was amazing. We just kept riding and riding and riding.
1: That's who you want to be? That's who you want to be?
4: Yes.
1: Okay.
4: Yes.
1: Well, you're
4: That's
1: awful.
4: Exactly who I want to be.
1: You're awful.
4: I am not.
1: You're not even injured.
4: Bye. I'll see you in the back of the line.
1: Oh, my God.
2: I hate it. I hate it, but I respect you.
1: Oh, my God.
4: Oh, just wait. I'll put one in my walking boot.
6: This is a scene.
1: I'm not going to go with you.
2: I think
1: anymore.
2: All you need is a doctor's note. And you're
4: I already
2: good.
4: Got it. No, I already got it.
1: You got what?
4: Doctor's note.
1: Saying what?
4: It says that there's a sprain there. I had an x-ray.
1: That's not handicapped.
4: Printing that out today at work.
2: Print it out, babe.
1: Okay.
4: Print it out right now.
2: Print it out, babe.
1: Crutches.
4: Oh, my God.
1: I don't understand.
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6: It's the best of the show on Rock 105.3. And you know, fast food is a highly debated topic on the show. Eddie standing firm that McDonald's is the best. Well, we found a list that ranks the best fast food burgers that was made by normal people, not anybody on a foodie blog or anybody who claims to be a professional. People that go and eat those burgers. And well, here's what happened with that list.
7: So we have been going over these different rankings of fast food items, the different items that we've been going over. You know, it's been interesting.
8: Oh, eye roll.
9: Heavy eye roll.
7: Well, I don't find it to be accurate, but whatever.
8: Oh.
7: You know, we're not doing this based on sales.
8: Oh, my. Okay.
7: But whatever. It's fine. But this is different. This is based on the people.
8: Yeah.
7: And what the people are saying.
8: Okay.
7: And so the people have voted what are the top 10 best fast food burgers out there.
8: Yeah, because like Eddie said, it's been like these foodie websites where they get their staff together and then give their top 10 like opinion. But this is the USA Today, and this is actually the second year they've been doing these readers' top 10 polls. Last year, they weren't really making news, but now when they release new ones on new topics this year, they're making news, and it's really becoming a thing. So this is thousands of readers of the USA Today when they were asked, what is your favorite fast food burger? And they're naming the spot and the specific burger.
10: Wow.
8: So not just the spot alone, but what?
7: So you don't just say McDonald's, you say specifically.
8: Yes,
7: what the burger? Big Mac or whatever.
8: Mm-hmm.
10: Interesting.
8: Exactly.
7: Okay, what's your favorite burger?
10: I'd say.

0: because from what I've heard, you make burgers better than In-N-Out.
1: Oh, Emily's
0: so
1: place.
0: Why even go
2: never,
0: to In-N-Out?
2: Yeah. I've never said better.
0: Why even go to
2: never
0: In-N-Out?
2: Never once said better.
3: Tastes just like
1: just
3: it.
1: Like just it. Like
3: that's, yeah, that's the direct quote.
2: Similar,
3: that's
2: yeah. the direct like, quote. Just like it. Wow. For my son, I think it tastes similar. Huh. Thank you.
3: Wow. Incredible.
1: Statement.
0: Incredible.
3: So two yeah. votes for In-N-Out.
2: Yeah.
3: Sky?
0: Well, she doesn't count, though.
2: No.
1: Excuse me?
0: I mean, because she doesn't eat a burger the right way.
3: Correct.
1: According she eats to it like you, a, my, sorry, I don't
0: she
1: want
0: eats
1: cheese.
0: It like a, she eats it like a 9-month-old,
1: sorry,
0: my 9-month-old
1: son. Sorry, I don't want sauce, okay?
3: Or cheese.
1: Or cheese. Or cheese.
2: No sauce or cheese.
0: No, it's, yeah. it's so dry.
3: You know, the good things
0: yeah.
3: about a burger?
2: No. Side note, I found out yesterday that my man Robert, when he took our son recently to go get In-N-Out, he ordered his burger and he told the guy no goop when he ordered it.
0: What the hell?
2: He said no goop.
1: The sauce.
2: He meant the sauce.
1: Yeah.
2: First of all, why don't you want the sauce? Like, what's wrong with you? You're a monster. Second of all, hey. He said goop, which is so.
0: Did they go, excuse me, sir, what's goop?
2: Yes.
3: I really wish the kid who's taking the order,
2: because
3: you know they come up to your window,
2: yes.
3: you know, with their little iPad,
1: yeah.
3: would have slapped him in the face.
2: Just with the
1: slap.
2: iPad?
3: Yeah.
1: Straight slap.
0: It's kind of,
2: I do too.
0: Yeah. It's assault, though.
3: I know.
2: I do too.
3: But he deserves it.
2: Yeah.
3: You
2: yeah.
3: call it goop,
0: poop.
3: And yeah. you don't want it? Get out,
0: where
3: get
0: you
3: out of here.
2: That's a double from. Offensive.
3: Agreed.
2: Thank you.
0: We got to ask where he even got that from.
2: Who knows? The guy is wild.
0: My wife gets extra.
3: So does
2: extra
3: mine.
2: Goop?
3: So does
2: extra
3: mine.
0: Goop.
1: Really?
3: Big goop chick.
2: Yeah, you got to get those sauce packets.
0: And it's so annoying.
2: The goop
0: goes,
2: packets.
0: She goes, I want the goop packages. And then she says, also extra banana peppers.
1: They have banana peppers?
2: Why are you rolling your eyes? Because you have to put them in the bag?
0: Because I got to get the little container for them.
3: I didn't know that either.
1: They have banana peppers at
2: In-N-Out?
1: Yeah,
2: when you go inside. Yeah. Well, I see them when you go inside. Yeah. There's a whole vat of them next to the ketchup.
1: I don't go inside.
2: Oh, you don't?
1: I haven't been inside in like... Holy ass!
0: You're an idiot.
3: I don't step foot inside.
1: I don't mean
3: first
1: it like
3: all,
1: that.
3: First of all, I have my driver take me through the drive-thru. Driver.
1: I don't have a driver. I drive.
0: Driver.
3: Yes, Rolls, I think your name is. Or Royce, I'm not sure whichever. Rolls, go through the drive-thru. I'm never stepping foot inside.
0: No. I don't go in.
3: No. So,
1: no.
3: Your little peasant visits. What okay. did you say they had there?
0: Okay. Banana peppers.
3: Banana peppers? Inside? Is that what you eat?
1: Can you shut
0: that was
1: up?
0: The craziest thing. We like banana peppers.
3: You walk with your feet?
0: Yeah, sometimes we like to go inside.
3: Who carries you?
0: No one carries
3: what
0: me.
3: Is
2: sometimes
3: this?
2: It's easier to just order inside.
3: What is this?
2: No. You guys, should I tell her that I go inside and also to the In-N-Out in Lemon Grove?
3: Where is that?
1: Okay.
3: Mexico?
1: Okay.
2: No, it's not. It's down the 94. No, it's not.
0: The 90 what?
2: I mean, it's a freeway.
1: I'm sorry.
3: No.
1: If any place has a drive-thru, I'm waiting.
3: Step inside.
0: I don't go inside.
3: You know there are other
1: lazy.
3: People beneath me inside.
1: That's not what I'm saying. I'm just...
3: Do you pump your own ketchup, too?
2: I do.
3: Oh, my God.
2: I
3: do. Okay, oh, my God.
1: That's not what I'm saying. Dumbass. Okay.
0: That was so crazy.
3: Your goop.
1: I mean, I don't ask for goop. I mean, I just.
0: Oh my God, that was epic.
3: Step inside.
1: I'm sorry.
0: That was as good as Guns N' Roses Metallica.
3: She's never been more disgusted with you in her life.
0: Oh my God.
1: I wasn't disgusted.
0: I'm gonna save that clip for the rest of my life.
3: Step inside.
2: I gotta find it.
3: What in the world?
1: Okay, you just.
0: I don't.
3: What in
0: go
3: the world?
0: Inside.
1: That's not what I mean.
3: Did you pick a burger? I forget.
1: No,
0: she didn't.
1: No, I don't. I just thought about it, and what I'm going to say...
3: Where did you step inside?
1: ...is true, now that I'm saying it out loud, it's wild. If I... My favorite burger, if I'm a little bit hungry, is In-N-Out, a single, but I, for some reason, can't order a double burger anywhere, so if I'm more substantially hungry, it's Five Guys. Because for some odd reason, I just realized I have a mental block that will not allow me to order a double burger.
0: Wait.
2: Why?
1: I don't know.
0: Is Five Guys only a double?
1: Well, no, you can get it single. You know, you so have to get the little guys.
0: Why go to Five Guys if you're hungry?
1: Because it's more of a substantial burger. You know how In-N-Out, it's like a real thin patty.
0: Oh, it's like a thicker patty.
1: Oh, okay. And so I just right now for the first time I acknowledged, well, why don't you just get a double meat at?
0: Yeah, why don't you go double?
1: Yeah, I don't know. I just
3: you can
1: realized.
3: Go double. Well, she doesn't eat cheese.
1: I don't. Yeah, so it's it would just be.
0: Do
1: a
0: you go
1: meat.
0: Inside the Five Guys?
1: They don't have a drive-thru, so yes.
3: Oh, I stepped inside.
1: Okay, I.

0: I'll send somebody.
1: Yeah. Are you crazy?
2: That's right.
1: Are you crazy?
0: When I send it.
1: All five of my guys.
0: I don't have time. I send them in.
1: This is stunning.
3: Yeah. It really is wild.
1: That was a crazy breakdown.
0: Where are you living?
2: I mean, come on.
1: Obviously, the best burger ever in America.
0: Oh, in America?
1: The Big Mac.
2: Wow.
0: You feel good about
3: that? You could have anyone.
1: Yes, any fast food burger.
0: Any burger.
1: Not even a question.
2: Really?
1: I like other burgers. I'm not saying I don't like other burgers.
2: I like. I'm a quarter pound. I'm double quarter pounder.
1: I know you
2: man.
1: Are, pal. Double quarter pounder. You don't have a mental block?
2: No.
1: Have you ever been inside of McDonald's?
2: I have, and I really don't like the new way they order things inside.
0: What?
1: Oh, with the kiosk?
2: Yeah, I don't like it. No.
3: I like the kiosk.
2: Because I feel like once I order, it's taking longer to get my food.
1: That's not accurate. It is, man.
2: What? And I'm just standing there and waiting. And
1: it's because you're inside.
0: I wouldn't know about the kiosk.
1: You never been on a road trip and have to use the restroom?
2: Yeah.
3: You go to McDonald's.
1: I mean, my
2: that's
1: God.
2: That's why I've been in it. When we drove the Mammoth, we stopped at a McDonald's to use the restroom.
1: Inside?
2: Then I ordered food. I didn't want to go outside.
1: I just urinate on the drive-thru.
0: I don't do that.
1: Right on the speaker.
3: Oh, my God.
1: I can't step inside.
0: I don't do that. No, we normally go at the gas station when we fuel up and then hit a drive-thru. I'm sorry.
2: When we fuel up? What is wrong with you?
1: You honestly have so many
2: problems.
1: You have so many problems.
0: You know there's nice gas station bathrooms.
1: There's nice fast food gas station bathrooms, too.
0: There's nice fast food bathrooms in those busy towns.
1: That's
0: wild. You're wild.
1: I'd rather use a fast food than a gas station, honestly.
3: What happens if you have to go to the bathroom, but you've already fueled up?
1: Oh, no.
3: You can't do it.
0: No, yeah. I got one marks. I know where they're at.
2: Wait. Where do you go on these road trips?
1: In the world?
0: We don't go on very many road trips anymore.
1: But normally, look what you've done to your friend, Ella. Look what you've done.
2: You haven't done a NorCal road trip. What was last
1: 500 years.
0: Sacramento. We went like 2 years ago to Sacramento.
2: I don't remember. Okay.
1: It's basically a road trip from the airport to your Oregon house. It's 2 hours.
2: That is true.
1: 2.5 hours,
0: yeah,
1: right?
0: We go at the airport and then straight shot it.
3: Fuel up.
1: After you fueled up.
0: It's already fueled up.
1: Fueled up.
0: It's a rental car. It's already fueled up. Okay. Okay, stop with that.
1: You don't have an emergency? Ever?
0: No, we haven't.
2: Huh? No, well, in Hawaii they did. Remember she pulled over on the side of the road?
0: Okay, we don't need to bring that up.
1: I'd rather do that than step inside.
2: What you didn't tell us about the story was your husband was like, there's a McDonald's right there, and you went, yeah.
0: No, I'd rather go on the side of the road.
1: I will poo-poo over here.
0: We were in the middle of nowhere, okay? Okay, can you guys stop it? That's not what this is about.
3: Oh, my God.
1: What's the best burger?
2: Wow.
0: The best burger?
1: I don't know. I mean, you have the thing here.
0: Okay.
1: USA Today,
0: okay.
1: Whatever, right?
0: These are their top 10. Whataburger number 10, the
1: double meat. Whataburger's pretty good. Whataburger's good. You guys never had it.
2: I have never had it.
1: Yeah. It's, like Texas and places like that.
2: Sky, would you step inside a Whataburger?
1: No, come on.
0: I don't know what a Whataburger is.
2: I feel like we should ask her every place.
1: Sky's rankings for where she would step inside. I will answer null and void to all of them.
0: It just depends if they have a drive-thru or not. That's all I'm saying. Number 9 goes to Wendy's.
1: Oh, you said it right. Oh.
0: And their son of Baconator.
1: Ooh.
0: So I guess it's the Baconator, but just a little smaller. Mm. Number 8, Burger King's Whopper.
1: Really?
0: Yep.
3: Wow.
0: Number 7, Five Guys Cheeseburger.
1: Oh, well, there you go, Sky. No cheese, though.
0: Yeah, yeah. And that's the double meat one. You have to go with the little the regular
2: Sky
0: burger.
2: Sky can't comprehend it.
1: Yeah.
0: It's too much meat. Too much meat. Number 6 goes to Shake Shack's Smoke Shack. It has like smoked bacon on it.
2: I'm not a big bacon.
1: I know.
2: Sorry.
1: It's okay, buddy. It's
0: number like 5, Culver's Butter Burger Cheese Double. Yeah.
1: Butter Girl over here.
2: Oh, the Butter Girl's excited.
1: Hold the burger.
2: Just give me the butter.
1: Stick a butter between buns. Okay. Hold the buns. Emily. She's the new Butter Girl.
2: Butter Girl.
0: Yeah, well, the whole song.
2: She hates it so much.
3: I don't even use butter regularly.
1: She doesn't even use butter.
3: Just wait till we go on our trip this week.
1: And we'll watch this guy in action.
3: I'm
1: going to take a butter count.
0: You're taking a butter count. That's weird. Number 4, best fast food burger, according to a reader's poll, A&W's Papa Burger.
1: Man, I miss A&W. I really liked A&W. Growing up, I was big A&W guy.
2: I had A&W. It's okay. I wouldn't put it above like Shake Shack or anything.
1: You don't know
2: crazy.
1: What you're saying.
2: I've had A&W.
1: Yeah, I don't think you have.
2: I've stepped inside.
0: What? Okay. Can you shut
1: and
0: up?
1: And you lived to tell about it?
2: Yeah, I did.
0: That's not a thing.
1: Did you get the A or the W?
0: You're so stupid. Number three goes to Freddy's. We have one in San Marcos, but that's the only one in San Diego County. Their original double. Number two goes to In-N-Out's Double Double.
1: This is surprising, though, yeah. that it even made the list because this is so USA original. Today. It's nationwide.
0: Yeah. Yep.
1: Uh-huh. Wow, guys, we did it. I can't believe we're here at number one. Big Mac. I can't believe it.
2: I don't.
1: That's crazy. That's so cool. It hasn't been named yet.
2: Yeah.
1: So it has to be.
2: If a Whopper is on the list, you would think McDonald's would have a burger on the list.
1: Well.
0: Coming in as the number one best fast food burger, according to the USA Today's reader poll, we have The Habit's Double Char.
2: Wow. It's a very good burger. I've had it multiple times.
0: Don't look at me, bro. I didn't vote.
2: Who told me they're not a slice? They have sliced lettuce on it. Somebody's not a fan of that.
0: Of sliced lettuce.
2: Of sliced lettuce. Was it you, Sky, that said
1: What is sliced lettuce?
0: I mean, shredded?
2: Shredded. Damn it.
0: I'm like, what does that even look like?
3: Sliced lettuce.
1: I'm done with this.
2: Double Char is a good burger.
1: I
2: man.
1: Now am boycotting USA Today for the rest of my life.
3: Fake
2: Not
3: news?
2: The Habit.
1: With this fake news.
0: I mean, but it's people who voted. They didn't put this out.
1: Show me these votes.
0: Oh, rigged election.
1: I'm just saying.
3: Really,
0: okay.
3: Eddie?
2: Well, how many were mail-ins?
1: Yeah, all of a sudden. All of a sudden.
0: Okay.
1: No right. Big Mac. That's Eat it.
2: Sky, would you step in a Habit?
1: Step inside?
0: The one by my house has a drive-thru, so.
3: She won't even go in that
1: With
3: one.
1: My feet? No. Never.
0: So, I mean,
1: never!
0: Like, I mean, there's a drive-thru.
2: I'm going to go
0: right
2: stab
0: there.
2: Myself in the face.
1: Yeah, what a crazy question. What a crazy question.
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2: It's the best of the show on Rock 105.3. Jamie hanging out with you this morning. Now, we got a nice little break from throwback trivia this week. We all got to recoup and retrain ourselves. So let's throw it back. No, the pun was intended. To a game last year of Sky versus Zeth.
3: I'm taking it back to the old school. I'm taking it back to the old school. Whoop, whoop. That is.
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0: trivia.
1: All right, here we go. Throwback trivia. Trivia questions from the 80s, 90s, and the 2000s. It's a random draw who gets to play every week. So let's go ahead and pick the players playing this week. Is you, Sky. You are playing again.
2: What is this, like the 800th week in a row?
1: I don't think it is. I think it might be three.
3: I think it might be three.
2: I believe I won last week. Thank you very much.
4: Yeah. Her and I had a rematch last week. And I
1: Sky
4: lost.
1: Beat you?
4: Yeah.
2: What's up?
4: I know, I'm not very happy about it. I'm still holding on to it.
2: What's up?
1: Your opponent is Zeth.
2: Z-Man playing this week.
5: Hello, friends.
2: Hi.
1: So, Zeth versus Sky, that's a hot matchup.
4: Oh, yeah, it is.
1: Ooh.
5: Battle of the brains.
1: Oh, yeah, man.
4: Battle of the brains.
1: All right, we will begin with you, Sky.
2: Okay.
1: Sky, your question is from the 80s.
2: All right.
1: Sky, in the alternate universe of Back to the Future 2, ooh, how does George McFly die?
2: Oh.
3: What a Back to the Future 2. In my eyes, better than 1.
2: Stop.
1: Wow.
3: Ooh. I love Back to the Future.
5: Heresy.
1: So you like American Pie 2 and Back to the Future 2 more than the OGs?
3: And Rush Hour 2.
1: Okay, well, now you're
3: crazy. But that's not crazy.
1: You're crazy.
3: I love Rush Hour 1.
5: I'll give you two. I'll give you Rush Hour 2.
1: Come on, guys. What are we doing here?
5: It's pretty good.
2: I don't know. I mean, I remember a few things. The Sports Almanac, Trump, the whole thing.
1: Trump.
2: Huh? Well, you know.
3: Biff.
2: Slash Trump.
3: Yeah.
2: But how did his dad die?
3: Were his hands all weird too?
1: Okay.
2: I don't know, so I'm gonna say a car accident.
1: This guy says a car accident. That is incorrect. Biff shot him.
3: Remember, he tries to kill Marty.
2: Oh,
1: wow!
2: Damn it!
1: Unbelievable.
2: Biff.
1: Oh.
2: Okay.
1: Double shot.
2: Not
1: all right, over to you, Zeth. Your question is from the 90s. Zeth, this is a movie description. I'm going to describe a movie from the 90s. You got to tell me what 90s movie I'm describing. Here we go. A law student becomes a target of a conspiracy after writing a paper on the assassination of two Supreme Court justices, and people end up dead. After reading it, she teams up with an investigative journalist to uncover what is really going on. Which 90s movie did I just describe?
5: I feel like that's a lot of those 90s movies kind of with agree. The woman in it. I'm like, is that a Sandra Bullock vehicle? I don't know. Possibly. Could be. There's something called Pelican Brief floating around in my brain. I'm just going to say The Net.
1: Oh, Seth.
5: Was it that damn Pelican Brief?
1: Yep. It is the Pelican Brief.
2: Stop! Julia Roberts.
1: You pulled a Sky.
5: I skied it up.
1: You pulled a Sky.
3: Yeah. G. Robertson Denzel, right?
1: Yeah.
2: Great movie.
5: Oh, man.
2: The Net, also another great movie.
3: I don't know if The Net is a great movie.
2: Oh, my God. But that's more hackers. Yeah. You know, that's hackers.
3: Great movie.
1: I don't know about that. All right, Sky, over to you. Your question is from the 2000s. Sky, who is not in the movie Ocean's 11?
2: Oh, God, never seen it.
4: Really? I've seen it.
2: I've never seen any of the Ocean's movies.
1: Well, that's crazy.
2: Okay.
1: All right, who's not in Ocean's 11?
2: Okay.
1: That person, Julia Roberts, Cedric the Entertainer, Don Cheadle, Casey Affleck, or Matt Damon? Who is not in Ocean's 11?
2: Oh, damn it. I mean, I...
1: Don't raise your hand. Emily.
2: My brain wants to say all kinds of stuff because you say, like Sandra Bullock, they made like a chick one. So does that mean that there were no chicks in the original one? I don't know. Casey Affleck, random. And then Matt Damon. Those are my top threes. Was he in that? All his buddies were in it. I don't think he was in that. Matt Damon.
1: This guy says Matt Damon. That is incorrect. Matt Damon is in it. Cedric the Entertainer.
2: Okay, that was not even anywhere.
1: It was Bernie Mac.
4: It was Bernie Mac.
1: It wasn't Cedric.
4: The other king of comedy.
2: Yeah. Oh.
1: You got that right, Emily.
2: Damn it.
1: You got that right, Emily.
2: Son of a...
1: Wow. All right. Well, that stunk.
2: Yeah.
1: All right, over to you, Zeth. Your question is from the 80s. Zeth, what NBA player played a guard in the music video for Michael Jackson's Remember the Time?
5: What NBA player was a guard in Remember the time.
0: Sky's raising her hand.
4: Oh.
5: So that was like 90s, Michael, early 90s. I'm trying to think who was popular in the NBA at the time. I don't think Michael Jordan would be in something like that. So I'm going to say Magic Johnson.
1: Zeth says Magic, and he is correct.
2: Wow.
1: Big Magic Johnson.
2: Yeah.
1: Big Magic Johnson. All right.
2: Oh, yeah.
5: That's what they call me.
1: That's it. That's it.
2: Yeah.
1: All right, Sky.
6: Big Magic Johnson.
1: There he is.
2: There he is.
1: All right, Sky, over to you. Your question is from the 80s, and it's an audio clip.
4: Oh!
1: Sky, this is an 80s movie.
2: Okay.
1: You gotta tell me what 80s movie this clip is from.
7: You know, I've always been fascinated with the law, sir.
8: Oh, really? What areas?
7: Oh, all areas. Personal privacy, noise statutes. You know, I plan to go to law school after I graduated, but, looks like my folks won't have enough money to put me through college.
8: Well, the world needs ditch diggers, too.
1: All right, Sky. What 80s movie was that clip from? Zeth shaking his head.
2: Oh.
1: As if he knows.
2: Damn it. Like, all of that sounds so familiar, but I'm not, like, placing it. Oh, it's not Back to School, because clearly his dad had money to send him to law school. Law school. Law school.
1: Please stop doing that.
2: I don't know, dude. Oh, this sucks today.
1: I'm having a rough go, huh?
2: I sure am. I am
3: sucking the life out of the game.
2: Yeah. I don't know. Shut your stupid mouth.
1: God.
2: I'm going to say Footloose.
3: Footloose?
1: That sounded like Footloose?
2: No, it didn't.
1: Okay.
2: But I'm naming that is incorrect. An 80s movie.
1: That was from Caddyshack.
3: Caddyshack.
4: One of my man Robert's favorite quotes.
1: Oh, really?
4: The world needs ditch diggers, too.
1: That's true. That is true.
4: It's a solid quote.
1: Unbelievable.
2: Wow.
1: All right, Zeth, over to you. Your question's from the 90s. Zeth, who plays Andy Kaufman's agent in the movie Man on the Moon?
2: Wow.
5: Who does play Andy Kaufman's agent?
1: Yeah, that's the question.
5: Yeah. No,
1: that's it.
4: That's what we need the answer to.
5: Yeah, that's who... We were talking about Andy Kaufman yesterday.
2: Oh, you were.
5: That's, well, I mean, a little bit. We were more talking about Jerry Lawler and how awesome he was in the 90s.
1: Great call.
5: Oh, yeah.
3: Love show. Jerry Lawler.
5: Great. He was fantastic.
2: Okay.
5: So let's just say he was the manager. Jerry Lawler.
1: You're going to go with Jerry Lawler. That is incorrect. No, Jerry Lawler played Jerry Lawler. So, no, it was Danny DeVito.
5: DeVito.
1: Danny DeVito.
2: Wow.
5: Yeah, that wasn't in there.
1: Andy Kaufman's agent. Pretty interesting stuff.
2: Okay.
1: All right, Sky, over to you. And we are going to go with a 90s question for you as well.
2: Okay.
1: You're going to need to finish the lyrics.
2: Oh.
1: Now relax.
2: Okay.
3: She's cursed.
1: To
5: almost.
2: Nope. Almost.
1: No doubts. Don't speak.
2: Wow.
1: All right, you ready?
2: Okay. Okay.
1: Sky.
2: Yes.
1: Here we go. Mm-hmm. Finish the lyrics. You and me, we used to be together. Every day together, always. I really feel that I'm losing my best friend. I can't believe
2: this could be the end.
1: Guys says this could be the end, and she is correct.
2: Oh my God.
1: You are correct. You got, you're on the board, Sky.
2: Well, because sometimes, like most people, I think I know lyrics, but I'm just singing them wrong my entire life. So I was really worried that was going to happen.
1: Oh, no. All right.
2: Okay.
1: Sky's on the board.
2: Nailed it.
1: All right, Zeth, over to you. We have an audio clip for you.
5: No.
1: This is a song from the 2000s. You got to give me the name of this artist or song title from the 2000s.

0: We have a poker face going on from Zeth right now. I can't tell if he knows it or doesn't know it. All right, Zeth, what 2000s artist is that or song title?
1: I was trying to think of the name of the artist because the only thing that's popping in my head, because I know it's like a two-word name, like,
0: Uh-oh.
2: Uh-oh.
0: He's spiraling.
1: Uh-oh. I know. It's bad. I'm turning into sky.
0: Oh, no, don't say that. Nobody wants that.
3: I know.
0: Nobody wants that.
3: Why do people say that? It's bad. I think I'm turning into sky.
0: It's never good.
1: Yeah, it's terrible.
3: Not nice to say.
1: All right, so, I believe the song is American Boy.
0: Is that where you're going?
1: Yeah, American Boy.
0: Zeth says American Boy, and he is correct.
3: Oh, wow.
0: That is by Estelle featuring Kanye West.
3: Yeah.
0: Featuring Kanye West. Mm-hmm. Okay.
4: Yeah, that was before Kanye was anti-Semitic.
0: Nah.
3: Yeah.
0: The good old days.
2: Maybe it was, and he was just keeping
4: it. Yeah, he was keeping it.
0: Oh, yeah, for sure.
2: He was keeping it.
0: For sure.
4: Yeah, just hiding the swastika under his polo.
3: Yeah. Yeah.
1: That's why we're three of them.
4: That's why you have to wear so many.
0: All right. That means, Sky, you got to get this next question correct for the game to continue. If not, Zeth has already won.
3: Okay.
0: All right, Sky, your question from the 90s.
3: Yes.
0: Sky, what current A-list actor played Tim Watley, the dentist, on the TV show Seinfeld? Oh, Thor's raising his hand on that one.
3: Oh, that's not Putty. That's a different human.
0: Well, I would have said Putty.
3: A current actor.
4: He converted to Judaism just for the jokes.
0: You can't help.
4: No hints. That's not helping.
0: It kind of is. She may jog a memory.
3: No, that didn't jog nothing.
0: Damn.
3: Okay, so you said current A-lister.
0: Mm-hmm. Mm-hmm.
3: Who the hell was that? A current
0: Tim Watley.
3: A-lister.
4: What a name, Tim Watley.
3: Tim
4: what a name.
3: Watley. I am going to go with, I got nobody. Everybody I'm seeing is not correct. I am going to go with Glenn Powell.
4: Glenn Powell?
0: I think it was like four.
4: Yeah.
0: I was like, all right. Sky says Glenn Powell. If she's right, she's not.
3: The game
0: will continue. If not, Zeth has won. And shockingly, you are incorrect. No, we were looking for Brian Cranston.
4: Brian Cranston. Hey, he was in a lot of episodes, actually.
3: Really? Yeah.
4: Anti-dentite episode. Oh, the whole thing.
3: No idea.
0: So because of that,
3: damn it,
0: Zeth is your big winner for today.
1: Thanks, guys.
0: How about that?
3: Wow. Hey,
0: that is accurate.
3: That is not nice.
0: That is accurate.
3: That is.
0: Makes up for that whole Pelican brief situation.
1: Yeah, that was dumb.
0: That was crazy.
2: That was insane.
0: Real sky move.
3: Okay, all right. Stop with that.
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0: It's the best of the show on Rock 105.3, and we know that Thor believes that American Pie 2, specifically 2, is one of the best movies in existence. Well, we had the opportunity to speak to Stifler himself, Sean William Scott.
1: Well, I gotta tell you, I have not seen Thor this excited to talk to somebody since, like, Stone Cold Steve Austin, maybe.
2: That was
1: a dream come true for you.
2: That was a dream come true.
1: But this one is up there, man. Wow. You're freaking out right now a little bit.
2: I'm very excited.
1: Wow, this is crazy. Yes, we are all excited to talk to our next guest, who is one of the stars of the show Shifting Gears on ABC, which season 2 premieres next week on October 1st. Joining us right now is Sean William Scott. How's it going, Sean?
3: Hey, how are you guys doing?
1: What's up, buddy?
4: Good.
1: Hey, Sean. So,
3: what's happening?
1: Dude, Thor on our show here is a massive fan. He is a massive fan of the American Pie series.
2: Yeah.
1: And he loves all your movies. And so when he heard that you were coming on, I mean, honestly, he was as giddy as a little girl.
2: I really am.
1: Like, look at him.
2: He's freaking out
1: over here, Sean.
3: That's awesome. Thank you. My mom called you guys to tell you to say that, right?
1: Yeah, no, this is all true.
4: This is all true.
2: I saw American Pie when I was 13, the first one.
1: Yeah.
2: And Stifler obviously stole the movie. I always tell these guys I like the second one better because it's more of a Stifler vehicle.
4: Okay.
2: And they think I'm nuts. But I love it. I love all the movies, Role Models, The Rundown. They're all great.
1: So have you heard that American Pie 2 better than the original?
4: Like The Godfather?
1: Yeah.
3: I'm so close to it, so I couldn't tell you. I think I love all of them. I wouldn't be talking to you guys if it wasn't for that movie. So, I don't know. I personally like the American Wedding movie because my character just completely goes crazy. I think personally really fun to make, but that's awesome. I'm glad you guys like it.
1: Sean, would there ever be a possibility of another American Pie movie at this point in your guys' lives?
3: I don't know.
1: Yeah, I'm not sure where you would go.
3: I don't think so.
1: Yeah.
3: Yeah, I don't know. I mean, gosh, things have changed so much. I mean, you think about the first American Pie, like...
1: Oh, wow.
3: I was just talking to somebody about it. I mean, there's a scene, right, where everybody's, like, spying on Shannon Elizabeth.
2: Yeah.
3: Yep. You know, and the spy cams, I'm like, dude, you can't do that.
2: It's crazy.
1: It is insane.
3: Times have changed a little bit.
1: Slightly.
4: Yeah,
1: so talk to me, Sean, about the show, Shifting Gears. I mean, you got obviously heavy hitters in this show.
4: Yeah.
1: Tim Allen, Kat Dennings, you obviously. Talk to me about joining the show.
3: Oh, my gosh, it's so fun. And we got Jenna Elfman and Daryl Chill Mitchell.
1: Yeah, it's crazy.
3: Yeah, I mean, it was just, I'd never done a sitcom, and I had no idea how much fun it was. And for me, I have a 5-year-old daughter, and I was like, man, I don't want to be away from her. And, when I'm working and stuff like that. And I was working on The Righteous Gemstones. Mm-hmm. And this thing came around, and my friends on Gemstones were like, you got to do it. It's like, you know, shoots in L.A. It's the best schedule ever. And then, you know, man, they were right. And I had no idea how much fun it is, you know, to do it in front of a live audience, you know, and, you know, obviously working with, you know, Tim Allen, who's a legend, you know. So it's been some of the most fun that I've ever had.
1: That's great.
4: That's cool.
1: And I got to imagine over the years, I mean, you're obviously a very big name.
4: Oh, yeah.
1: Have there been pitches to have your own sitcom, like you as the main guy?
3: You know what? I think that I was so, like, focused on movies that I just wasn't open to it.
1: Yeah.
3: You know? So I think I probably told my agent, over the years, I'm like, I don't want to do a sitcom,
1: right.
3: But I had no idea, like I said, like how much fun it is, you know, and it's like, it's challenging in such a different way, but no, not that I was aware of, but this is perfect. I mean, just to, you know, be a part of such a great ensemble and yeah.
1: Oh, that's awesome.
4: So cool.
1: That's awesome, man.
2: Let me ask you a question here. Does it bother you that at this point in your life, when you're walking around, people will probably still yell Stifler? Does that bother you at all? Because it made you so famous, and you have other movies like Role Models is phenomenal.
4: Oh, yeah.
2: The Rundown with The Rock is still one of my favorite Rock movies with you. Like he hasn't topped it.
4: Yeah.
2: I love The Rundown. So does it, but people will always say, oh, Stifler,
4: right.
2: Does that bother you?
3: Not at all. No, I mean, I think in the beginning of my career, I was, you know, I was like, ah, you know, I was really excited to do dramatic work.
1: Yeah.
3: And, you know,
1: I'm more than Stifler.
3: That's not happening.
1: Yeah.
3: No, then I was like, after, you know, four American Pie movies, I'm like, I obviously fully embraced it.
1: Yeah.
3: But it was funny, last night after we finished the last episode, I went to the store and I just turned around the corner, just a grocery store. And this guy's like, Stifler. And I'm like, how you doing?
1: What's up? What's up, man? I mean,
3: so, yeah, it doesn't bother me at all. I mean, I wouldn't have a career if it wasn't for that character.
1: Yeah, wow, it awesome. Is. You do hear actors, they can go they one way or the other. Yeah. They can either go, listen, I'm known for other things, too. Don't just. But other people have embraced it and go, you know what? Like, listen, I am where I am because of that character. And if that's what you love, great. Then obviously you made an impact on people.
3: Mm-hmm. Yeah, I mean, I love movies. So, you know, it's the reason why I became an actor. And the fact that I got to even be. And that first American Pie, you know, it was like winning the lottery. So, yeah, you're absolutely right. I mean, just to get that chance, and then it's a movie that people liked and a character that people remembered, you know, it doesn't bother me at all.
1: Yeah. So
3: really, really blessed.
1: I, you know, Thor has mentioned all these movies that you've been in. What was the experience like working with The Rock back then?
3: Oh, it was unbelievable. I mean, like, I was just telling Kat Dennings last night when we were shooting, I was telling her about this scene we were shooting in the jungle, and I had my hand in the scene. My hands were tied behind my back, and Rock's character pulls out a knife and he cuts the ropes. And when he did it, I heard this, and I was like, ah! And he looks out, and I looked down at my arm, and it completely sliced open. It was like a super sharp knife.
2: Oh no!
3: And everybody was in shock. And what? I look at Dwayne, and he goes, "Sliced him." He closes the knife and he walks away. I'm like, that's all you got to say?
1: He didn't say sorry?
4: No.
3: It was like, and I was also like, hi, what about a prop knife?
1: So do we need that?
4: Wow.
3: We finished the movie. He gave me the knife and he had it framed and it engraved on it said, sliced him.
1: Wow. I mean, wow.
3: Yeah,
1: that is wild.
4: So that is super wild.
2: Yeah, that's wild.
1: I mean, again, you would expect something like that to happen from, I don't know, Ashton Kutcher when Dude, Where's My Car? But
2: another classic.
1: But yeah, but The Rock, I mean, that would be
2: a
1: little.
2: But The Rock was a wrestler, really, at that point.
1: Yeah, he still was doing it.
2: He probably was like, oh, this is normal.
1: Yeah, or maybe he thought it was a fake knife.
2: Yeah.
1: You know?
3: Well, he was just so cool about it, though, too. And I was just like, you know, I would have freaked out if I had
1: somebody. Yeah, for sure.
3: Like, walked away like such a badass. Also, working with him, Christopher Walken. I mean, the whole thing was just
1: incredible.
3: Yep.
4: That's so cool. Now, Sean, something that's just sticking with me, I can't move past it. The fact that you're on set with Tim Allen, Kat Dennings, and then you just run to, like, Vaughn's or Whole Foods. Do you normally do the grocery shopping for your family?
3: It was Ralph's, by the way.
1: Oh, there you go.
4: Okay. Ralph's.
1: Shout out.
4: Okay.
3: No, I do. Yeah, I love it. One of my favorite things is to go grocery shopping with my daughter. We just, it's super fun. But yeah, this was a late night run. I think I actually went to get mayonnaise.
1: Okay.
4: Mayonnaise.
3: I literally went to the store after work. Like, okay, I'm just going to go get some mayonnaise. And I mean, it was such a sad grocery store shop, right? And then you see some of the people looking at me like, wow.
1: Just
3: have a
1: mayo,
3: good beer,
1: huh?
3: Buddy. Just a little mayo. Sometimes you need it.
1: Yeah, no, I love mayo.
4: Wouldn't expect totally get to it. See you there.
1: Sean, listen, awesome catching up with you, man. I can't wait to see Shifting Gears next week. ABC, definitely going to check it out, Sean. Great talking to you, man, and thanks for calling in this morning.
3: You too.
1: All right on, buddy.
3: Yeah, thank you so much. Have a great day.
1: You too. There you go.
4: Wow.
1: Couldn't have been nicer.
2: Greatest guy ever.
1: Couldn't have been nicer.
4: Cool.
2: Greatest guy ever.
1: Super. greatest guy ever.
4: Ever.
2: I love him.
1: Wow.
4: Are you tearing up?
1: Yep.
2: Maybe.
1: Wow, that was wild.
2: That was all-timer.
4: Wow, Thor.
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2: You're listening to the best of the show here on Rock 105.3. It's Jamie hanging out with you this morning. Now, Thor has a 9-month-old son, little baby Walker, and he's starting to show him some TV shows. Well, it's starting a little disagreement between him and his wife because his wife wants the Miss Rachels, the Wiggles. Thor, he has different ideas. He wants to show him stuff like the WWE.
3: So, you know, when you are married and you have children, you probably have different thoughts on how to raise your kids from time to time. You know, hopefully you agree on the big stuff because that would cause major issues.
4: Yeah.
3: But there's going to be a couple things that pop up where you go, nah, let's do this. Nah, let's do this. And, you know, you're going to have some disagreements about this.
4: Yeah.
3: Well, Thor and his wife, Haley, are in a little bit of a battle right now. And it all has to do with what they're letting their son watch on like TV and stuff.
5: Yeah.
3: Well,
5: my wife tried to be the we're not letting him watch TV, and I'm like, give me a break. It's in the
3: room. Pulling a Sky, huh?
5: It's just ridiculous. Yeah.
4: Lasted like a year.
5: He'll eventually have.
3: But then what happens? Then they rebel, and then that's all they do is they're on screens nonstop.
6: Because they don't get it.
3: Yeah.
6: And so they're like obsessed with it.
5: Yeah. He'll eventually have like an iPad, but he can only have it, like, only have it for like in the living room and stuff like that, but not for the restaurants. He's not allowed to be in his room eventually when he gets older, just on the iPad.
3: His rooms aren't fun.
5: Rooms are not for fun.

0: talks like slower and like louder,
1: like to the kids,
0: very
1: like
0: happy.
2: Hi, boys and girls.
0: Yes,
2: like that.
0: It's so weird.
1: And Miss Emily just did a little something to me.
0: Yeah.
3: Hey.
0: And they sing on Miss Rachel.
1: Oh, your favorite.
0: Oh, yeah.
1: You love singing.
3: You love singing. Okay. Songs.
4: Big boy.
0: Oh, that's Miss awesome. Emily.
2: That's not me.
0: That's Miss Emily.
2: Is that my version of a kid's show?
1: That's Miss Emily. I'm Miss Emily.
4: Dirty.
2: Okay, I don't
1: know.
3: Whoa.
2: Say that to your son.
1: Okay, can you say it to me?
2: No, I'm not
1: going to
2: say it to you.
1: Cameo?
0: Oh,
3: hi.
0: So he'll watch Miss Rachel, and I always find those shows so freaking odd and those people so odd.
2: Because
0: I'm watching those shows and I'll look at my wife and I'll go, these are people, like, when the camera's off, they're like they're having sex. Like, they're normal people. Like, but they do these shows, and it's just so odd to me.
2: Like, they're still adults?
0: They're still adults. Like, when the camera's off, my boy's probably smoking a cigarette or an e-cig.
1: But why are you thinking like that?
2: Yeah.
1: You're such a weird guy, man.
0: Hey!
2: Like, that could be said.
1: That's a weird thought.
2: And that could be said about, like, the kindergarten teachers.
5: Yeah. Well, you know, Elmo's a puppet, right? Like, there's a hand up there. And sometimes, a hand's going to come out of that. And Elmo's just going to talk. And I'm thinking, like, what's Elmo doing, man? He's just laying there. What the hell are you talking about?
0: I just think people that do shows like that, God.
5: You know, that guy's not really a grocer on Sesame Street.
3: He's not?
5: He's not really selling you apples.
3: What?
5: You realize that, right?
3: That's crazy.
5: And he's, like, boning down.
3: Oh, yeah.
5: What kind of thought is that?
0: I just think people that do shows, adults that do shows like that, have a little something off.
5: Yeah, they're earning a living, bro.
0: Nothing wrong with that.
5: I don't understand. I just think they're actors. They're actors.
3: Do you feel the same way?
0: I'm not saying they're bad people or weird.
5: You just did. You just said there's something off.
0: I'm just saying they're just different.
5: You're attacking Miss Rachel.
0: She's a freak show, is what I'm saying.
5: How do you know that?
3: You don't know that. You love the Power Rangers. Do you feel the same way about them? Because
0: those were teenage actors. They weren't grown adults singing.
3: How old were they?
0: I don't know. Teenagers?
3: Okay, so that's different.
0: Yeah, I guess. They're cutting their teeth.
5: From Blues Cruise?
0: He's a freak show.
5: Blues is a freak show?
0: Yeah, Steve's a freak show.
2: The Adults and the Wiggles. How do you feel about them?
0: That's so weird. Weird.
1: Actually, that one I kind of agree.
3: Wait a minute.
1: I mean, those Wiggles guys are... Something's going on there. Something wrong there.
3: That's wild.
1: I don't know. I'm just saying.
0: So that's just my thoughts on those. And my wife, he'll watch it, and it just calms him down a little bit, and he watches Miss Rachel. But it is...
1: Is he locked in?
0: He's locked in.
1: He gets locked in. Big Miss Rachel guy.
0: Yeah. He gets locked in, and... my wife will watch it with him, and I'll put it on for him, and I'll try, but it is brutal, dude.
1: But that's for you.
0: I understand that, but I'm in the room. I'm allowed to be entertained as well.
2: And it's kind of like for you to do that, and then, like, you can do things around the house while he's watching that.
3: Right.
2: You know what I mean?
3: Yeah.
1: Back in the day, there was quite a few Disney Junior shows that I really enjoyed.
3: Oh, you did?
1: Yeah.
3: Like, what?
1: I remember the show Octonauts.
3: Oh, that was a banger.
2: That was a good one.
1: That was a banger.
2: Where were you at with Mickey Mouse Clubhouse?
1: Oh, that was nonstop in our house. That was a staple with both of my kids.
3: Mm-hmm. Yeah.
1: Yeah, I mean, don't get me started with the Handy Helper. I mean, come on. And like, there were Jake and the Neverland Pirates. I really enjoyed. I had a good time watching that.
3: Doc McStuffins was legit.
1: A little too girly for me, but I did watch it with my daughter. But yeah, I mean, I do like the shows that I can get into. Little Einsteins. Classic.
3: Wow.
2: That was a good one. I forgot about all this.
1: Oh, yeah, man. We watched all these shows together. Yeah. But I mean, I kind of was like, all right, I like this.
0: Yeah. I can't get into it because they sing a lot on Miss Rachel.
1: I hate singing.
0: I won't watch like those Disney movies where they sing. I ain't doing it. So,
1: God. Again, not for you.
0: So I started, I put on some like of the shows I grew up as a kid.
1: No.
0: And my wife.
1: Hold on.
0: My wife was like Eddie right now.
1: What? You know the way you grew up was incorrect.
0: We watched what my dad wanted to watch.
1: Right. And you didn't like that. And so all these things that how you grew up, you're doing, but yet you complain about them.
0: So
1: I don't understand. Break the cycle, bro.
0: So instead of watching Miss Rachel, I put on King of Queens.
1: Okay, again.
2: That's pretty solid.
1: But what? A 9-month-old?
2: Yeah. Doug Heffernan, what's he doing?
1: What are you talking about?
3: Yeah. That's
0: wild. And then my wife was like, she was okay with it. But then when I put on Married with Children, she wasn't happy.
1: That's psychotic, dude.
3: That's
0: she wasn't happy. It's very old school.
1: You're putting on shows you want to watch.
0: She says it's sexist.
3: Yes, it is. A zillion percent.
0: It's a comedy show. Give me a break.
3: Yeah.

0: me a break.
1: But why are you putting on, you're just putting on shows you want to watch.
0: Well, then,
1: just
0: then
1: like your dad did.
0: Well, then I put on, like, I found I'm on the Spider-Man kick. So I put on Spider-Man from 1994, the cartoon I used
1: to watch. Okay, I'm okay with this.
2: That's all right.
0: I don't know if he wasn't that into it because I think it's a little too much for him.
1: Was he doing the web shooters?
0: No, he wasn't.
1: Oh, he will. He wasn't. He will.
0: And my wife was annoyed because he was starting to like being really fussy. And she's like, and I go, it's a cartoon. What's, and she goes, why don't you put on Bluey or Miss Rachel? I go, this is a cartoon. What's the difference? And she's annoyed at me. And she says, he should be watching Miss Rachel or
1: like an educational type of thing.
0: I'm just like, give me a break, dude.
1: Well, Sesame Street, you know, you're going to learn about letters and numbers and things like that.
2: Being kind to others, sharing. These are good. These are good things.
0: I could teach him all that.
1: We definitely know you can't.
3: Is Al Bundy teaching him that?
1: Yeah.
0: I used to teach him other things.
2: Yeah, how to call a chick fat? Is that what Al Bundy is?
1: Well, if she doesn't fit into his shoes,
2: right?
1: You know?
2: Yeah, seriously.
1: You're not a size 10.
2: Okay.
0: That's true.
1: Yeah, sorry.
0: And then we watch the Yankee game together.
1: Oh, God.
0: Which is fine.
2: Is it?
0: Well, he'll.
2: Is he okay with it?
0: He'll sit with me and. I'll get about 5 minutes of
1: Are you talking to him? Like, this is, you know, this is Anthony Volpe. He should be sent down.
0: He sucks.
1: You know what I mean? Yeah.
0: If somebody fouls a ball, I'll say, that's called a foul ball.
1: Oh, explain the rules.
0: And I'll say a foul ball is when the ball's not hitting play between the two white lines.
2: Nice.
0: And that's the play. That's the field. And then there's like, I mean, obviously.
1: You give him the four?
0: I haven't given him.
1: Okay, well, he's
0: yet.
1: Not playing yet. It's fine.
0: Or like, there'll be like 1-2 count. I'll explain a ball. I'll explain a strike, and we'll do this, and I'll get like 5 minutes of his attention.
1: That's fine.
0: But my wife,
1: he just likes the sound of your voice.
3: Yeah. He's not nodding. Like, okay.
1: He's not going like taking down the lessons of baseball.
2: Yeah, he's not taking notes.
1: You know that, right?
3: Yeah. Is he signaling on the top of his head because he wants to know more about ABS?
1: Yeah,
0: we're not there yet.
1: He's like, what a bad challenge, Dad. Right? He's 9 months. He's 9 months.
0: We're not there yet.
2: Yeah.
0: Like yesterday, the Yankees bullpen blew it a game, and they have 3 homers in an inning. And I was dropping some F-bombs in front of him.
1: Well, that, too.
0: I mean, he's 9 months old. My mom says the same thing. Don't curse in front of him. And I go, Ma, he's 9 months. He ain't going to curse.
1: You want to be like Emily?
3: Hey!
1: Nobody wants that.
3: Hey!
0: But my wife wants only Miss Rachel type shows.
1: So why can't you do that?
0: Because I don't want to do that. It's not fun for me.
1: I think maybe Thor needs to learn about the letter. Hey,
3: yeah, he does.
1: So fun to talk about. I can't.
0: That stuff makes my skin crawl.
1: Well,
0: it makes my skin. This is why I didn't want to have kids.
2: Wait, this is
0: one of the reasons.
2: This is why.
0: This is one of the reasons. I didn't want to watch
1: Miss Rachel.
2: Miss Rachel and the Wiggles.
0: The Wiggles, Rachel, all those shows. I want to watch like Looney Tunes with them and stuff.
1: Well, again, when he gets a little bit older, he will.
3: Yeah.
0: Apparently, those shows are really violent.
1: Well, they are.
2: Yeah.
1: Looney Tunes. Dude, I put on Tom and Jerry for my daughter, and I was like, oh my God, he just ripped out his skeleton.
2: Like, seriously.
3: She was terrified.
1: I mean, weirdly, she kind of liked it, and I was like, I don't know. Like, I don't want to send you down this path.
2: Totally.
1: But I didn't realize. You know, those kind of shows are a little crazy. Yeah, and where Flood gets his head blown off.
2: I'm
1: like, jeez.
0: Well, then I feel like if I'm watching Miss Rachel with him, but then I'm on my phone or something, I don't think that's good either.
3: Why?
0: I don't know
1: for
0: why.
1: You?
2: Why? It's better than Married with Children.
0: But I don't feel, because I want to, I don't know. I've been told that like when I'm on my, it's not good to be on my phone next to him.
3: Is it like the frequency?
0: No, it's just like because they like to make eye contact with you and know that you're involved. And if I'm looking down at my phone, and it's crazy, like he already will like, reach for phones and like want to look at phones, and it's just like it's crazy, and I don't want like it's crazy, like that's what he goes to immediately.
3: He likes the light,
0: or he likes the apps.
2: The apps, that's a you
1: which
2: problem.
1: One, your wife is right again.
2: No, yes,
1: you are completely wrong on
0: like
1: this.
0: Why can't he watch WWE Unreal with me?
1: Okay, well, this is
0: he's gonna watch
3: he's
0: wrestling.
3: Right?
2: Well, talk to your wife about that.
0: She doesn't want him to watch anything from when I was a kid.
1: Oh, the Attitude Era?
0: Like, it's Stone Cold, The Rock.
1: Yeah. Braun panty match?
0: Yeah, what's wrong with that?
1: Okay.
2: A lot.
0: So I said it's very different nowadays than it was back then.
1: It's crazy. I don't know.
0: Yeah, but it's not like, you know.
1: It definitely is different.
0: There's no Val Venus. Yeah.
1: Which is unfortunate.
0: Yeah. He was a porn star wrestler. Yeah.
2: Oh, okay.
1: That's true.
2: All right, then.
1: All right.
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31: 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So we're going to throw it back to a pretty fun one. You know, anytime she gets shrimp in any of the food she eats, it's a fun one. So this is back when she had to eat a shrimp quesadilla.
30: Come on down. It's time for Sky's Wheel of Food.
32: Wheel of Food.
33: I'm like nervous / excited. I don't know which way this is going
30: to
33: go.
30: We spin the wheel wherever it lands. Sky has to eat it.
34: Sky's Wheel of Food.
35: Wow. I was thinking about this the other day. All the things that we've served you, I don't think you've enjoyed one of them.
36: No.
35: There's been a couple where you're like, that's not terrible. I'm not throwing up and gagging and acting like a child.
33: There was like one or two of those.
35: But most of the things, and they're all normal.
36: Yeah.
35: We don't you know, do extreme foods in Sky's Wheel of Food.
33: No.
35: It's all normal food, like fried chicken.
36: Yeah.
35: She hasn't liked anything.
33: So greasy.
35: Anything.
36: The only weird thing was that pickle.
35: Oh, well, that was
36: that
35: different.
36: That we got that was like a weird pink color.
35: Yeah, that was wild. The chamoy pickle in a pouch.
36: What it was.
35: Yeah, that was one of the more insane things I've ever seen.
33: That was a nightmare.
35: I have seen other versions of that. They have like a warhead pickle now.
36: Oh, really?
35: And like all these crazy pickle in a pouch.
36: Let's do it.
33: Yeah. No, let's not.
35: Oh, you want to try the warhead?
33: I don't think that's going to go well.
35: Okay, I agree with you.
33: Yeah.
35: So it's like blue. Yeah. It's crazy. Anyway, most of the time, though, it's all normal stuff, like a chicken salad sandwich whatever. There's chicken pot pie, just things that are like normal foods.
36: Chicken pot pie.
35: That we're like, okay, there's no way a human being can't like this, and there's the human being that doesn't like it.
33: Yeah.
35: Sky doesn't like anything.
33: Yeah, I think at my age, I know what I like, and I think we could all leave me alone about it. You know what I mean? I don't know why everyone, and not just you guys, my friends, my husband, why do people care what I eat?
35: It's annoying.
36: Yeah.
33: That's what I hear.
35: It's annoying.
33: My husband just wishes I would be more adventurous.
35: Well, if I'm going out to dinner with you, or if I'm cooking dinner, or whatever it is, I know I got this, like, special person.
33: Why are you finger quoting special person?
35: I got to make accommodations for.
36: Yeah.
37: Definitely special.
33: Just let me order what I want to order.
36: And you're over dramatic about it. When you try something or when you're eating something, you push things around with your fork.
33: Well, don't make me try something. Just let me eat my chicken and my rice and leave me alone.
35: Chicken,
33: you know what I mean?
35: And rice.
33: Maybe a piece of bread would be delightful.
35: So basically the brat diet. That's what you live on.
33: It's a little banana, a little toast.
35: So pathetic.
37: But the way you eat, it's crazy that you're not ripped.
3: You know what I mean?
33: Well, you'd have to like
3: chicken and rice.
33: Out.
3: That's what all worker. Yeah, but even then, I mean, I see people. You don't need to work out if you eat like that. You just get really
33: yeah,
3: ripped.
33: But I do mix in a good French fry here and there.
35: Taco Bell,
33: a nice taco, a little ice cream cone at 9 p.m. So
3: little.
33: Well, the Trader Joe's
3: one.
33: Let's
3: debate on that. How many of those puppies?
33: Just one, bro. Okay. But it's like 9 p.m. Like, I'm literally have one foot in bed.
35: All right. Well, again, we'll see what this lands on. We spin a wheel on just normal foods, and then whatever it lands on, Sky's going to have to take a bite of it.
33: Is it getting hot in here? You
35: know, see, this is the problem. Yeah. It's like you're psyching yourself out before you even know what it is.
33: Maybe it's getting hot in here.
35: Okay, Nelly. Here we go. Let's spin the wheel.
33: I wish that wheel would disappear.
35: Oh, no.
36: What?
35: Listen, very normal food, sometimes a very popular item on menus, but I this is not good.
36: What?
35: Well, it is landed on a shrimp quesadilla.
3: Oh, wow.
35: I know. Listen, very popular item in most taco shops.
36: Yeah.
35: People love shrimp quesadillas or shrimp tacos or whatever the deal is. But look,
3: I'm whatever about a shrimp quesadilla. I'd rather have a taco.
35: Okay.
3: Taco or just shrimp in general. But quesadilla, I don't know, it kind of weirds me out a little bit.
35: Okay. Again, this doesn't involve you.
3: Sorry.
35: I don't know why you always
36: have to. Turns out he doesn't like
35: it. I honestly think we need to start doing Thor's Wheel of Food.
36: We should.
35: Because it's the same thing. Like, you hate everything.
3: It's not the same
35: thing. You're starting to hate.
3: No, here's the difference.
35: You're starting to sound like Scott.
33: Let's switch it up.
35: You're starting to sound like Scott.
3: I don't act like a 5-year-old. I would just eat it and be like, oh, I don't like it or I don't like it. Sky acts like a psychopath.
35: The gagging, the crying. Look at her face right now.
33: I'm going to a weird spot.
35: She doesn't like one of the best things about a shrimp, like the snap of a shrimp. She hates that.
3: Crackle and pop.
35: No, yeah. It's a term that you use when you cook a shrimp, right?
33: Yeah.
35: You know, under it's a little.
3: I don't
35: think
3: Emily
35: flabby.
3: Knows that term.
35: Oh no, she doesn't like that.
36: I love it. You don't need to bag my cooking.
3: You get it?
33: This is all hurtful. So not a seafood gal.
35: A seafood gal.
33: Have had a traumatic experience once with a shrimp burrito here on the show.
35: That was in Drive Thru Surprise.
33: That was unfortunate.
35: You did get a shrimp burrito and almost died.
3: Yeah.
33: And then
35: literally
33: I
35: almost died.
36: She did.
33: And then I remember I'm also traumatized because I remember when I first moved to San Diego and my grandpa, RIP, at the time didn't realize big shrimp burrito fan, big shrimp quesadilla fan, and we went to a taco shop, and he was older, so he was to the point where, and he would talk, he would get that weird, like, saliva stuff in his mouth, and I had to sit across from him and watch him eat a shrimp burrito with all that weirdness. It was traumatizing. It was disgusting and traumatizing.
35: What the hell are you?
36: That's
35: the dumbest thing I've ever heard in my life.
33: Oh, you sit through 45 minutes of that, and you tell. I love him.
35: Doesn't sound like it.
33: RIP. Yeah. But watching that as somebody who doesn't already enjoy seafood and shrimp,
35: you don't like shrimp scampi?
36: So good.
33: No, that's the creamy one, right?
35: No, it's buttery garlic over noodles and stuff like that.
33: Yeah, butter, garlic, cream hurts my tummy. Yeah.
35: I don't make it with cream.
33: No, butter. Sorry, butter is in the dairy. Butter is the what I'm referring to as
36: you
33: the
36: like
33: cream.
36: Butter.
35: Oh my god!
33: I know, but you can't. I can't eat a bowl of it.
36: It's not a bowl of
35: fried shrimp.
33: If I'm somewhere tropical,
35: there's always these rules.
33: And
35: there's always these rules.
33: Orders coconut shrimp.
35: Oh, okay.
33: I may get.
35: So you can't have coconut shrimp at Outback, but you can have it in Hawaii.
33: Yeah.
35: What's the difference?
33: And again, I'm not going to order it in Hawaii. Somebody at the table is going to order it.
35: And you would eat it.
33: And then I'd probably think I would want one, and then I'd eat like half of it and try and hide the rest on my plate somewhere.
36: That would piss me off so much. Yeah. I'm honestly angry right now.
33: Why are you mad?
36: I love coconut shrimp, and if it's done well, like, I love it on another level.
35: In Tropica?
36: Uh-huh.
3: Not just on a level.
33: Yeah. Another level.
35: How do you like it on another level?
36: If they bring out the appetizer, there's 8 coconut shrimp there, and one of them gets wasted with Sky, I will be pissed.
35: Oh, no.
36: By the way, I'll say something.
35: Okay. Well, we don't have to worry about any of that because it's not any of those things. It is a shrimp quesadilla. Let's now present Sky
33: delightfulness.
35: It is a shrimp quesadilla. Open her up. Now, here's the okay, only Jamie, bummer for me, for you.
33: Yeah.
35: Is that we have no dipping sauces, no salsa, no guac, no sour cream, you anything like that. Which I do enjoy with a quesadilla.
36: Yeah, I do too.
33: You know? We got some Taco Bell sauce. We got a lot of Taco Bell sauce.
35: No, I don't think that's appropriate for this.
33: So well, salsa, if we had salsa, that would have been fine.
35: Yes. Uh-huh. But you don't understand the difference?
33: Well, I feel
35: Taco Bell doesn't serve shrimp quesadillas.
33: I feel they're in the same family.
35: Wildly different. We can't add to it. I don't want it to mess with the deliciousness of the shrimp quesadilla.
33: That's stupid. You're just
35: Okay. Here's my concern here, Emily, is that I don't want her to try to take a bite with no shrimp, which is like right at the top there. What are you doing?
36: Stop poking.
33: Well, you can see the lumps of shrimp.
35: Yeah, that means it's good. That means you want good. That.
3: I wonder if this was fresh or from yesterday.
33: That's the other thing. Or is this that like Walmart recall?
3: No,
35: it's not. Why would it be that? Why would it be that? That's insane.
33: I'm just scared.
36: There's a knife here, and for her bite, I'd like to cut it in half so we could see where the shrimp is to make sure she gets the whole experience.
35: I'm fine with that.
33: The whole experience. Yeah. I want to slap you.
35: Oh, Sky. That was too much.
33: Rude. I don't think.
35: All right, go ahead and cut it. All right. Let's get in there. Make sure she gets some delightful.
33: And what kind of cheese is in here?
35: Well, it's normally the same kind
33: Hopefully
35: of cheese.
33: It's like a.
36: Okay.
35: All right.
36: I feel like there's.
3: There you go.
33: Wait, stop it.
36: There's a bite like in the corner right here.
33: Stop your face. All right.
35: Sky is going to have a shrimp quesadilla, bringing back memories of her grandpa.
36: Which is maybe it'll be fond memories.
35: Which is just a delight.
33: And then like a piece of shrimp would like fall out.
3: Oh, God.
35: What is wrong with this guy?
33: Yeah. Well, he was super old.
36: Like, I'm worried about him.
33: He was super old.
35: Yeah, I can see
33: that. It was
3: I think he's gone. I'm worried about him.
33: Yeah, you don't need to worry anymore.
35: Did the burrito kill him?
33: Yeah, no, the burrito did not kill him.
35: All right, Sky, pick her up and dig in.
33: Oh, I mean, I'm not a big quesadilla chick in general.
35: What does that even mean?
36: What are you talking about?
33: It's too much cheese. I got a sensitive tummy, you guys. Jesus.
35: You're such an idiot.
33: You're an idiot.
35: All right, take that corner bite.
33: That's so much cheese, and there's a lump in there.
35: All right. Bigger.
36: No, bigger.
35: Don't try and do that. Don't try and do that. I see your scam.
36: Don't try to do that.
35: Go.
36: Okay,
35: be able to. Stop acting like a child.
33: Whatever.
35: Stop acting like a child.
33: Dad.
35: Okay. Damn that. Oh.
36: Oh, no! I saw it!
35: Why? You get it in! Hey, Grandpa! Grandpa, you got your... Grandpa, it's coming out! Grandpa!
33: I feel like Grandpa.
35: Oh, no!
36: Oh, no!
35: Oh, what is happening to you? First of all, the way she discarded the quesadilla was really aggressive.
36: I missed it because I was hyped on the
35: ship
36: that I saw.
35: She threw it down like she was angry.
36: That's rude.
35: What are you doing?
36: Why is it not down the hatch already?
35: I don't know. It takes forever.
36: What is she doing? Just chew and swallow.
3: She's like my nephew.
35: It's brutal.
3: Honestly, my 11-year-old nephew.
35: Yeah, but he has eating issues.
3: Yeah,
33: get down.
35: Okay, what are you talking to?
36: Are you tired yourself?
33: Just get down there.
36: Yummy?
33: Oh, no.
35: I thought you would like it. You don't need to flip me off. Stop flipping everybody off.
33: Well, if you're going to be a jerk.
35: Okay, I don't think that makes me a jerk. What was your thoughts on that?
33: Oh, ew.
35: What ew? What's the ew part?
33: The flavor.
35: Oh.
3: The flavor.
35: The shrimp, the cheese, the combo.
33: All of it. Don't care for that much cheese. That's way too much cheese.
35: Too much cheese. It's a quesadilla.
33: I know. I like a light sprinkle of cheese.
35: That doesn't even... What?
36: Then it's just a tortilla.
35: What are you talking about?
33: Yeah. And then the crunch of the shrimp. Like, luckily, it wasn't as fishy as I was concerned about. So it wasn't as much of the flavor. It was the texture, the snap, and then envisioning my grandfather with shrimp falling out of his mouth. Okay.
35: Let that go.
36: Really?
35: All right, are you going to finish that? Or?
33: Oh, God, no.
35: Okay.
36: Why?
33: Get that far away from me.
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0: You're listening to the best of the show on Rock 105.3. It's Jamie hanging out with you this morning. Now, Eddie loves to give us his top 10s, and this past week was an amazing one. Riding off the hype of the brand new Spider-Man movie, Spider-Man Brand New Day, Eddie thought it was the best time for him to give us his top 10 Spider-Man movies, and this was a list I could get behind. I love Spider-Man, and I love this list, so here it is.
1: It's about

0: please let other people talk during this one, because I know all of your opinions on this were going to be like a little much.
1: I'll try my hardest.
0: Thank you. Thank you. Yeah, obviously the world is very excited in talking about the new Spider-Man movie.
2: Oh, yeah.
0: Brand New Day. It broke records, right?
2: Didn't
0: it turn out to be the biggest opening ever?
2: Yeah. So yesterday, before they had fully tallied the box office, they said it was the number two best opening, you know, right behind Endgame. But then they did the final tally, and oh, yeah, it is now the number one best opening of all time.
0: Wow. Had a round up.
2: Yep.
0: Had a round up. So, yeah, obviously, it's a huge movie. It's been fantastic.
3: Yeah.
0: Got to see it this past weekend. Mm-hmm. So I decided to go, okay, well, there has been quite a few of these Spider-Man movies. What's the best? Is that one the best that I've seen? So just so you guys know, these are my top 10 Spider-Man movies. I'm ranking them.
3: Yeah.
0: There are 11.
3: That's crazy, because I'm like, Toby is 3, Garfield was 2, and then Holland was 4. So what is that? That's 11. Wow.
0: Well, no, you're missing 2.
3: Which ones am I missing?
0: Yeah. So you're missing
3: Spideyverse
0: the Spider-Verse ones.
2: Yeah. Don't leave those out, bro.
3: Whatever.
0: Did you see them?
3: I started watching the first one, and I was kind of... Those are whatever.
0: He hasn't even seen
3: them. No, I watched
2: it. I can't believe you.
0: How dare you?
3: I have. I started watching it and turned it off because I didn't like it.
2: That's brutal.
0: That's weird.
3: Because I didn't like the way, like the cartoon, the way it was shot. I don't like Miles Morales.
0: Yeah,
3: I'm Peter Parker. I'm Peter Parker only. I'm a big Spider-Man fan.
0: Clearly not.
3: Peter Parker only.
0: Yeah. Oh, you're a Peter Parker fan then.
3: Yeah. So I don't...
0: Okay.
3: Doesn't do anything for
0: me. All right. So
2: I can't.
0: There's 11. There's 11.
2: Okay.
3: But this is
0: which one didn't make the list?
2: Oh no!
0: Do you guys want to know that first, or wait till the end?
3: Can I take a guess?
0: No, you're gonna. I don't want you to do that. Thank you. I just asked you specifically. Do you want to wait till the end, or find out now which one did not make the top 10?
2: I want to find out now. Yeah.
3: Because I would be absolutely stunned if it's not.
0: I want to find out now.
2: Okay.
0: Okay. The movie that did not make the top 10, that would be number 11, Spider-Man 3.
3: Yeah, it's the worst one.
2: Which one's that?
0: Tobey Maguire, the third one in
2: is
0: the
2: that
0: series.
2: The Venom dancing down the street.
3: So bad.
0: Yes.
2: Yeah.
1: Which, is Kirsten Dunst in that one?
0: Yeah. She's in all three.
3: She's in all three.
2: Yeah.
0: Yeah, which sucks because Sandman's in that and kind of wanted Sandman to be cool. Mm. It was whatever. Venom, super cool, but then they kind of ruined it.
2: They did.
0: And yeah, I mean, it just was terrible. It was terrible.
3: And it just didn't fit Tobey Maguire.
2: Not at all.
3: And like, it was long. I remember it being, I felt like I was in the theater forever.
2: Yeah.
0: So bad.
3: Yeah, it was really
0: so
3: bad.
0: I remember being mad in the theater watching it. Like, what happened? What have they done to my Spider-Man?
2: Yeah.
0: So, didn't even make the top 10.
2: Wow.
0: Spider-Man 3.
3: I don't blame you.
0: All right. So, here we go.
2: Okay.
0: I have ranked the top 10 Spider-Man movies. Now, this is my ranking.
2: Oh, goodness.
0: Thank you very much.
2: All right.
0: Coming in at number 10 is Amazing Spider-Man 2. So, that is Andrew Garfield, the second one.
2: Oh, okay.
0: So, Spider-Man 2, Amazing Spider-Man 2, didn't love what they did to Electro, Jamie Foxx.
2: Oh, yeah.
0: Awful. Awful. Uh-huh. Like, I mean, it wasn't his character at all. Mm. It just was just, I mean, bad. And we're still with the Green Goblin, and now he looks like something out of The Walking Dead. I'm like, what is going on here?
2: Yeah.
0: You know, it didn't hit at all. And so, not my favorite, all the way down at number 10. Still better than 3, though.
2: Oh.
3: Wow.
0: Coming in as my number 9 Spider-Man movie is Amazing Spider-Man. So the original Andrew Garfield.
3: Not an Andrew Garfield guy, huh?
0: It didn't. Thinking back and looking back at those movies, they weren't that great.
2: Oh, wow.
0: And again, do we need another Spider-Man origin?
2: Yeah.
0: Like, we know how Spider-Man got his powers at this point.
2: We got it.
0: Yeah, so, diary, like, waste of time.
3: Yeah.
0: But little bonus points for at least we had Lizard in there. That was kind of cool.
3: I liked Emma Stone, though. And looking back, I think Andrew Garfield was different than I'm not the biggest fan of Tobey Maguire Spider-Man. I think he's very whiny and like it's too much for me. Andrew Garfield, I like that he's funny. He's a little too cocky for Peter Parker.
0: Whoa.
3: I think Tom Holland plays it perfectly, but I like the funny aspect of Andrew Garfield.
0: He just, I don't know, he never felt like the right Spider-Man.
3: Yeah, I understand what you're saying. I get it.
0: Again, I don't need
3: he's too cool for be Peter Parker.
0: Yeah. And like, I just don't need another origin story.
3: Yeah, I understand.
0: So it was whatever. It was
3: like
0: whatever.
3: Dennis Leary?
0: Not really. Not really. So yeah, that's the two Garfields are 9 and 10.
2: Sorry, Garfield.
3: Wow, Andrew.
0: Yeah. Coming in as my number 8 Spider-Man movie is Spider-Man Far From Home. Now, this is Tom Holland, the second one, when he goes to a school trip to Europe.
2: Oh.
0: And we have Mysterio as the bad guy.
2: This is lower than I thought.
0: It's not that good of a movie, to be honest with you. Out of all the Spider-Mans with Tom Holland, my least favorite.
2: Oh, my God.
0: My least rewatchable one. It's kind of boring.
2: Oh.
0: Like, I with Spider-Man, a big portion of it is the villain, right?
2: Yeah.
0: You got to have a good villain.
2: Totally.
0: And Spider-Man has some of the best villains in all of comics.
2: Uh-huh.
0: And so Mysterio and what they did with Jake Gyllenhaal was lame.
2: Oh.
0: It was lame, to be honest with you.
3: Because he didn't have his superpowers.
0: Yeah, and just drones. And I'm like, what are we watching here? Okay. And, you know, it, being in Europe and it just, I don't know. It didn't hit for me.
2: Okay.
0: Didn't hit for me.
3: I wouldn't have it at 7. I like
2: it. You have it higher.
0: Well, I don't either. I have it at 8.
3: Well, I wouldn't have it at 8. I would have it in the top 5.
2: Oh, a top 5 for you.
3: I think all Tom Holland Spider-Mans are better than the other Spider-Mans.
2: Oh, big Tom Holland.
0: Good. Glad it's not Thor's list. My list. Coming in as my number 7 Spider-Man movie is Spider-Man Across the Spider-Verse.
2: Oh,
0: this is the sequel.
2: Okay.
0: This is the second one of the Spider-Verse movies.
2: Yeah.
0: Mm-hmm. A little too much with the dimensions and all that stuff.
2: Yeah.
0: It's not really confusing. It's just too much of it.
3: Yeah.
0: Where I'm just like, okay, it's a little much. I like those movies a lot.
2: Yeah.
0: Unlike somebody.
3: Sorry.
0: Who doesn't even give it a chance.
2: Jerk.
3: I just don't like the way it's drawn. It's just,
0: drawn?
3: I don't like it. It just doesn't look like a cartoon. It looks like, I don't know.
0: What?
3: It's just weird.
1: The animation.
3: The animation's weird to me. You know?
0: I mean,
2: huh?
0: I don't know.
2: Okay.
0: Yeah, so the second one wasn't as good as the first one, in my opinion.
2: Yeah,
0: still good.
2: I agree.
0: I enjoyed it.
2: Yeah.
0: But it was a little too much with all the other stuff. And
2: Yeah. Okay.
0: Not my favorite. Coming in as my number 6 Spider-Man movie is Spider-Man. Which is the first Tobey Maguire one.
2: Oh, okay. Yeah.
0: Again, you get hurt with all the origin stuff.
3: Yeah, it's
0: you know,
3: it gets a little boring.
0: Drags a little bit.
3: Uh-huh.
0: We don't get into Green Goblin quick enough.
3: No.
0: But there's some cool aspects of it. And again, a lot of these, I have an affinity for because we didn't have Spider-Man movies. And when that came out, that was a big deal.
2: Yeah.
0: You know? Tobey Maguire was whatever, not the best Spider-Man, but he was still, you know, he was younger with that first one. And so I liked it. You know, we finally get to hear great power, great responsibility.
3: Yeah.
2: Oh, wow.
0: Big deal.
2: Beautiful.
3: Yeah, and then
0: big
3: Uncle Ben gets it.
0: Yeah. Oh, sorry.
2: Don't
0: Emily.
2: Be happy.
1: Spoiler.
2: About that.
3: I mean, everyone knows.
2: Is this the upside down kiss one?
0: Yes.
2: Okay.
1: Oh, okay.
2: Yeah, that was iconic.
0: Iconic.
1: It is.
0: Yes,
1: iconic.
0: Very good. Yeah. Very good. So there you go. Coming in as my number 5 Spider-Man movie is Spider-Man 2.
2: Oh.
3: Wow.
0: Now, a lot of people have a great affinity for this movie. Again, the three movies were okay. Yeah. They weren't.
3: When you watch them at the time, I remember as a kid, they were cool, but like they weren't great movies. I'm sorry. Like
0: they were
3: especially
0: okay
3: compared to the Tom Holland stuff now. It's
0: all
3: like
0: of these movies
3: close
0: now are way better.
3: Yeah.
0: But
3: they were okay.
0: Spider-Man 2, better job. We still had some Green Goblin stuff, but you had Dr. Octopus, which I appreciated.
2: Yeah, that's cool.
0: And it was just a little bit better of a story, better storytelling there.
2: Okay.
0: I enjoyed it a little bit more.
2: Yeah.
0: So that is my number 5 Spider-Man movie.
3: In that one, doesn't James Franco become the Hobgoblin or the Green Goblin?
0: Right.
3: That's the second one, right?
0: Yes.
3: Okay.
0: Yes.
3: Yeah, it's just too much.
0: Yeah, because Defoe was already, he was in it, but it was like whatever.
3: Yeah.
0: So yeah, that's number 5. Coming in as my number 4 Spider-Man movie is Spider-Man Homecoming.
3: Oh, the first one.
0: It's the first one of the Tom Holland movies where it's the Vulture is the bad guy, Michael Keaton.
2: Oh.
0: Not my favorite villain.
2: Huh.
0: I thought they could have done a little bit better job with that, but I actually thought Michael Keaton did a good job for what he had. you know, a little bit too much with the prom and all that stuff. And, you know, it was okay, though. It was okay.
3: And then Robert Downey Jr. was in it.
0: Yeah, we had some Tony Stark, Iron Man stuff in there. But, you know, it was, at least they didn't go back with an origin story or anything. Kind of got right back into it. But it was good. I like it. But it wasn't my favorite out of the Tom Holland movies. But better than Far From Home. So Homecoming, number 4.
3: Wow.
0: Coming in as my number 3 Spider-Man movie is Spider-Man Into the Spider-Verse.
2: Oh, I'm so happy it made your top 3.
0: Oh, it's great.
1: That's high.
2: I didn't think it was
0: going to turned
2: make,
0: it off.
2: Yeah.
3: Yeah, I did.
2: I didn't think it was going to make your top 3. I thought you were going to maybe have around 5.
0: It was Oscar nominated.
2: Yeah. Oh, so good.
0: Really good movie. Mwah. Yeah.
2: I don't know
0: if it gets a chef's kiss.
2: It does. But
3: not sure my does. Spider-Man.
0: Okay. That's weird. Okay.
1: That's the one I've actually seen.
0: Hold on a minute.
2: Wait,
0: you've seen Into the Spider-Verse?
1: Yeah, my son was watching it, and so I like sat down and watched it. This is when it came out, and like when it was streaming or whatever. So, but I don't remember that much about it, but I think it was
0: Were
1: good.
0: You confused by the animation?
1: I wasn't
3: confused. I just don't like the way it looked.
1: Is that the one with the Sunflower song comes from, too?
0: Yeah. Yes.
2: Uh-huh.
0: Oh, bonus point?
1: Bonus point.
0: Great song. Wow. So that's number 3.
2: That's awesome.
0: Coming in as my number 2 Spider-Man movie is Brand New Day.
2: Really?
0: Which is the last one. Which was the last, the one that's out right now.
2: Yeah.
1: Okay.
0: Really enjoyed it.
2: Oh, wow.
0: Thought it was fantastic.
2: Uh-huh.
0: It's tough because there are some things in it that I'm not sure if I totally agree with, but as a movie and as entertaining, entertainment, it was fantastic. Love the way it was shot. I mean, when he's, you know, swinging through the different city and stuff like that, it looks awesome.
2: Really?
0: Yeah, it's pretty cool stuff.
2: Okay.
0: And so there's a lot going on and a lot that I don't want to say because I don't want to give away spoilers, but it's fantastic.
3: Yeah.
0: I mean, you agree, right?
3: No, it's
0: right?
3: great. I agree with you on this.
2: Number 2?
3: Because after rewatching what's going to be number 1...
0: How do you know?
3: I think it's better.
2: I mean, I don't know.
0: How do you know?
3: You already said...
0: You figured it out.
3: You already said 10 of
0: Damn.
3: The 11.
0: Yeah. So coming in as my number 1 Spider-Man movie is No Way Home.
3: Yeah, that was great.
0: So No Way Home, I mean, it just hit me on all angles.
2: Yeah.
0: When they brought back the other Spider-Mans from the other timelines, you're just like... Your mind's blown.
2: Yeah.
0: Like, is that Tobey Maguire?
2: Yeah.
0: And then Andrew Garfield? Cool. And you're like, what the hell?
3: And they had great chemistry.
0: Well, and then the other villains.
3: Mm-hmm.
0: You know, you got Dr. Octopus, you got the Lizard, you got Sandman, you got all those guys.
3: Boy, how they... I rewatched it recently.
0: I can't believe their
3: conversations are so funny because they don't know each other's origin stories.
0: Right.
3: But they're similar in some ways.
0: They're confused.
3: They're all confused, but they played it so great. Yeah, and it's so funny.
0: Doctor Strange is in it. And then, you know, obviously cast a spell, you know, that changes everything.
2: Yeah.
0: So, I mean, it's fantastic to me. I love it.
2: Really
0: so
2: good.
0: That to me is the best Spider-Man movie, but this new one is out. It's right there. It's close.
2: Yeah.
0: I need to see it again.
3: Because really
0: then,
3: good.
0: You know, I watch all these multiple times.
3: You got to put the... You have it at number 2. I'm surprised because you didn't like... It wasn't exactly like the comics.
0: Which I have to sort of just accept that this is where we're going with this and that's the direction.
3: For somebody like me who's not really as into the comics as you are, I loved it, but I understand where you're coming from. If you read a book... And the movie's different. That would be annoying.
0: It's tough.
3: Mm-hmm. Yeah.
0: But yeah. So there you go.
2: Wow.
0: Those are my top 10 Spider-Man movies.
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1: And now it's time for Bombed at the Beach.
2: Oh, yes. Bombed at the Beach. This is where we send little Jamie. How does he get in the bars?
3: I don't know.
4: Fake ID.
2: We send Jamie out to the bars. He looks for the drunkest people. He asks them some trivia questions, some easy questions that would normally, if you're sober, maybe no. And then we try to guess whether they're going to get the question right or wrong based on how drunk they are. That's how the game works. You get to play along with us. You get to pick a show member to play for you. If that show member wins, they're going to win you a pair of tickets to the Padres game on August 9th when they take on the Houston Astros.
4: Nice.
2: Yeah, a couple of big series coming up with the Astros and the Brewers August 7th through the 12th. So, yeah, it's going to be pretty sweet. If you want tickets, go to Padres.com/tickets. But Padres tickets on the line here. Wow. So let's pick some players here. Let's go to P1 Paula. Paula, you get to first pick. You can choose between myself, Sky, Emily, and Thor.
5: I'm going with the back-to-back baby maker, Thor.
2: Oh,
4: baby maker.
2: He got that baby maker
6: That's
2: working.
6: Right.
2: It's all over the place.
6: Yeah, it's...
2: Everybody's got babies.
6: No.
2: It's crazy. All right, so Thor is off the board. Let's go to P1 Eric. Eric, you can choose between me, Sky, and Emily.
7: Well, I have to go with my Princess of Pilsner, Emily.
4: Oh, the Princess of Pilsner.
2: Is that what people call you?
4: It's not. Okay. I think it would be the Pinot Grigio Princess. That might be a little better. I'm not much of a
2: Pinot
4: beer drinker.
2: Princess.
4: The Pinot Princess.
2: Yes. I like that.
4: That would be better.
2: That's a better fit.
4: But I'll take
2: okay.
4: it.
2: Okay, so Emily is taken. Let's go to P1 Tiger Ty.
4: Oh,
2: Tiger Ty. You get to choose between me or Sky.
7: Hey, I'm going with. Hello?
2: Yes, we got you.
7: All right. Going with Eddie Money, man.
2: Eddie Money. That's me.
4: That's you.
2: That's me.
4: All right.
2: That means P1 Lori.
6: Oh, Lord.
2: You get Lori. Sky's real name is Lori. How about that?
8: I absolutely love that because last time Sky actually won me something.
2: Is that right?
4: Yay. Wow.
2: That's very rare. How crazy.
8: Guy's my girl. I got curly hair, too. Guy's my girl.
2: I'm sorry.
4: Curly-haired Lori's?
2: That's crazy. All right, Lori, hang on the line here. This is getting wild.
4: It is.
2: All right, let's hear the first person that Jamie went out and talked to.
9: All right, what's your name?
10: Alicia.
9: What are you doing out here tonight?
10: Oh, we're just swimming in the ocean.
9: So, were you... your hair is what? You're
10: in the ocean.
9: All right. I assume you've been drinking, too?
10: Yep.
9: How much have you had to drink?
10: Not a lot.
9: Not a lot, you sure?
10: Maybe like a drop.
9: A drop?
10: Uh-huh. Yep.
9: A drop of what?
10: Alcohol.
4: Oh no.
9: What kind of alcohol?
10: Surfsides.
9: All right, how many?
10: 30.
9: 30, all right, I believe it.
4: Oh no. Uh-huh.
9: What state is known as the Hoosier State?
2: I mean,
4: oh, no.
2: Very combative.
4: Yeah.
2: I hate that kind of drunk.
4: Oh, yeah.
2: Like, I hate that kind of drunk.
4: When you
2: it's
4: take
2: so
4: the turn.
2: Tough.
4: A Ooh. Drop, 30.
2: Yeah.
6: Also, swimming, that's kind of dangerous.
4: Very dangerous.
2: Yeah, when you're drinking.
4: Yeah.
2: And you're not supposed to have alcohol on the beach.
4: Yeah.
6: Ooh.
4: Oh,
6: I would definitely
2: call roll follower.
4: What?
2: Anyway, yeah, that was, this is going to be tough. Because she's not taking this seriously.
4: No.
2: Very combative.
4: Yeah.
2: Alicia. The question that Jamie asked her is, what state is known as the Hoosier State? That is Indiana. Is Alicia going to know that? If you know sports at all, you know that Indiana is the Indiana Hoosiers. Maybe that would help.
4: Mm.
2: If you know anybody from Indiana, you know they're Hoosiers. I don't know. This is a little bit of a tough one.
4: She's hard to read.
2: Yeah, because she was so combative and it's the first question, I'm going to say she does not get it right. Even if she knows it, she's not going to answer it correctly. So I'm going to say no, she gets it wrong. What do you think, Emily?
4: Yeah, I had no clue about this one.
2: Oh. Never heard of the Indiana Hoosiers?
4: I have, now that you say it, but like I would never have been able to come up with that. I'm going to say she gets it wrong.
2: Okay. What do you think, Sky?
11: Yeah, I thought it was Ohio.
2: Oh, boy.
11: So I'm going to go ahead and do a big no on that one.
2: Oh, okay. Thor?
6: Yeah, I mean, it all just depends on if she likes sports or not, right? Because it's pretty famous. So I'm going to say no.
2: Oh.
6: Yeah.
2: So we are all in agreement that Alicia is not going to know the state that is known as the Hoosier.

0: Your state is Indiana. Let's hear how she answers.
1: Louisiana. Oh,
2: what was that?
0: I have no idea.
2: Is she like barking?
0: That was bizarre.
2: It's wild noises.
0: Oh, I don't know, no. Man. Okay. Well, this is where we're at.
3: Oh, I'm scared.
0: All right. Yeah. Let's get to the second question for Alicia.
4: What team won the NBA title this past season?
0: Oh.
5: I mean,
0: guys wearing the shirt right now.
5: How could you not know this?
0: Guys wearing the shirt right now.
5: It's a pretty big deal, huh? Yeah.
0: It is the New York Knicks.
2: Wow.
0: Is Alicia going to know it, though? What do you think, Emily?
2: This is tough. I mean, how could you not know it? Also, maybe we're going to get like the fact that maybe she's younger. She's a Kylie Jenner fan. And then she was following along with, you know, her and Timmy Chalamet.
5: Tim.
2: There on the sidelines. Rich.
3: Timmy Tim.
2: Taylor was there, too. Taylor Swift. I'm going to say she gets it right.
0: She does know it?
2: Mm-hmm.
0: Okay. What do you think, Sky?
3: I don't know. I don't know if Alicia knows much of anything right now. And honestly, I like had to think for a second.
0: I mean, the guy's
3: wearing the shirt and he talked about it nonstop. But I don't have faith in her, so I'm saying no.
0: Oh, okay. Yeah. What do you think, Thor?
5: You know, it sucks because everyone's algorithm is different, but it kind of took over everything for a while, the Knicks, because they were Brunson and then Timmy, all the celebrities were there.
0: It's a big market and they hadn't won in so long,
5: and it was such a big deal. I think this is just the Knick fan in me. I'm going to say yes, she knows it.
0: Yeah, I don't think this is a slam dunk as Emily thought, because you are exposed to it because of who you're with in here. But if you're not a sports fan, you're not following this. You don't really know. But because it did take over in the celebrity world, too, that did help.
5: And WWE.
0: I don't know that Alicia is a big...
5: Maybe she loves Dan. She loves Danhausen.
0: Could be.
3: What?
0: Following the whole curse situation.
5: That was huge.
0: Because of that, I think it may be in there, and I'm going to say, yes, she does know it.
5: Oh, man.
0: So Sky is the only one that doesn't believe that Alicia is going to know that the Knicks won the NBA title this past season. So the answer we're looking for is the Knicks.
1: The Knicks.
5: Wow.
3: She didn't even pause.
0: She's like mad about it.
2: She really was.
0: She's like mad about it.
5: She's probably wearing a Brunson jersey.
0: Well, maybe she was a Spurs fan. She says, the Knicks.
2: Oh, that's why she said it without
0: maybe
2: me.
0: I don't know. I don't know, Alicia. Is this Alicia Keys? Because then New York.
3: Okay, I don't think it's Alicia Keys.
0: She probably.
3: Okay.
0: Wait, she's a local.
3: Well, yeah, she is.
0: She's a local. She could have been out at the bars. Swimming.
3: I don't know about that.
0: Something? I don't know. All right, let's get to the third and final question for Alicia.
4: What is the name of Batman's loyal butler?
0: What is the name of Batman's loyal butler?
5: That kind of sounded like Jamie forgot he was recording and went, oh, yeah.
0: It was
5: such a weird...
0: Yeah, the way he said it, too, was very unenthusiastic.
5: Yeah.
0: Maybe he's over her.
5: Maybe, yeah.
0: Maybe he's over her.
5: Yeah, he always says a little bit.
0: Oh, that doesn't happen that often.
2: No.
0: The answer, of course, is Alfred. Is Alicia going to know that answer? What do you think, Sky?
3: Oh, man. Oh, I don't think so. Because if a movie had just come out that was big and, you know, like Spider-Man right now, like if it was on that level, I think she would have a chance. But the fact that we haven't had a really big, good Batman movie in a while, I don't think it's going to be in there for her. So I'm going to say no.
0: No. All right. What do you think, Thor?
5: Yeah, I don't think unless she's a DC fan. It's just I don't think she's going to know it. And if Jamie's over her, maybe they're getting out of the loop.
0: They're over each other?
5: Yeah, I don't know what's going on there, you know?
0: Uh-huh.
5: So I'm going to say no.
0: Okay. She knew the Knicks, so maybe she knows stuff about Gotham?
3: Is it a stretch?
0: Is it a stretch? Yeah. Then no, she's not going to know this. I'm going to say no. She won't get it right. What do you think, Emily?
2: I heard it and I came up with the name Alan at first.
3: Oh, Alan.
2: Mm-hmm.
0: You know that loyal butler, Alan?
3: Yeah.
0: What?
2: With that being said, she's not going to
0: get
2: it
0: right.
5: Big Al.
3: Wow.
2: She ain't going to get it right.
0: Oh, she's not going to know.
2: No.
0: So we are all in agreement that she is not going to know the name of Batman's butler is Alfred. Let's hear how she answered.
1: Batman's loyal butler is Spider-Man.
2: What?
0: You're this chick. I don't understand what she's doing. I don't appreciate her. Very strange. All right, so there you go. After the first round, Sky, what are the standings?
3: Very unfortunate for Team Lori. Lore is in the caboose right now.
0: Way in the back.
3: Some may
0: all
3: say
0: the way
3: that.
0: In
3: some may
0: week?
3: Say that, Eddie.
2: You can't even to, see her.
0: You always say that.
3: Okay.
0: When it's not you.
3: Lore. Some may. 2 points this first round, and then tied for first place, getting all three questions right this first round, Emily, Thor, and Eddie.
0: Ooh, wow. So it all comes down to round two. We do have another round to go of Bombed at the Beach that's coming up with this guy.
6: I'm not from here, but also my dad grew up here, so it's like San Diego's the second home. So, like, I'm happy to do anything here, bro. San Diego's awesome.
0: Oh, okay.
2: Wow.
0: A little bit of a different vibe than the first one.
2: Yeah, a little happier.
0: All right, we'll play round two of Bombed at the Beach coming up next on the show at Rock 105.3.
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2: It's the best of the show on Rock 105.3, and we are in the middle of a pretty fun game of Bombed at the Beach. Let's see how round two goes, and if Sky will be able to come up from the back.
3: We are in the middle of playing our favorite drinking game, a little Bombed at the Beach. Of course, where Jamie goes and talks to drunk people, asks some trivia questions. We try to figure out if they're going to get the question right or wrong. After round one, Sky, what are the standings?
4: Ooh, well, I'd rather not.
3: What are the standings?
4: Okay. Well, Team Lori, me and P1 Lori, we are in last place right now. 2 points in the first round, and the three of you are all tied for first place with 3 points each.
3: Wow. Well, Padre tickets are on the line here, so massive prize. All right, let's go ahead and hear the second person that Jamie went out and talked to.
5: All right, what's your name?
6: Caden.
5: What you doing out here tonight?
6: I'm just hanging out. My cousins, my brothers, like... We're on a family vacation, so this is the last night, and we're just trying to make the most of it.
5: All right, where are you vacationing from?
6: Los Angeles.
5: Okay, all right. How much have you had to drink so far tonight?
6: Like 7 or 8 drinks, probably. I don't know, something like that.
5: Okay, drinks of what?
6: A little bit of a mix. Topo Chico, Twisted Tea, tequila shots, that kind of stuff.
5: All right. And then you got a can in your hand right now?
6: Yeah, Twisted Tea.
5: All right. What's your favorite?
6: I'm no sponsor, but this is my favorite drink.
5: Okay. All right. What was the last state to join the United States?
3: I'm no sponsor.
4: What? Okay. Huh? All right, then.
3: Yeah, you can hear some slurry stuff going in there. Emily was agreeing with all the things that he was drinking.
7: Yeah, so. I agree with that. Okay. It's nice to get a little concoction going.
3: Oh, you're good with that.
7: Some say don't do that.
3: Yeah. I don't like to mix, but I don't have an iron stomach like Emily.
7: Yeah, that's true.
3: All right, so Caden sounds pretty schmammered. The question that Jamie asked him is, what is the last state to join the United States? And that would be Hawaii.
4: Fun fact.
3: That would be Hawaii. Yeah. Is Caden going to know that? What do you think, Thor?
8: I feel like you're either going to guess Hawaii or Alaska. Like, you know?
3: It's a coin flip.
8: Mm-hmm. It's a coin flip.
3: The last two.
8: So I'm going to say he knows it.
3: He does know it.
8: Yeah.
3: Yeah, this is 50-50.
7: Yeah.
3: To me. Hawaii, Alaska. I feel like Alaska should be later. I'm going to say he does not get it correct.
7: Really?
3: Yeah. I'm going with the Alaska. What do you think, Emily?
7: I'm going with Thor's line of thinking. I think that there's only the two options, but I think Hawaii is the one that's going to come into his head first. I'm going to say he gets it right.
3: Okay. Hawaii. What do you think, Sky?
4: Yeah, I agree with Thor and Emily on this, that yes, Hawaii. Now, again, we're using logic here, guys, and Caden is very slurry, but if logic does come into play, I say yes, he will get this correct.
3: Ooh. Wow. So I am the only one on my own.
8: He's on an island.
7: No.
8: Which island is he on?
3: Yeah, well... Hawaii, I guess. I don't know. I say no, he is not going to know the answer to what is the last state to join the United States. The answer we're looking for is Hawaii.
6: The last state to join the United States? I feel like Hawaii or Alaska is my best guess, but it could be one of the 13 colonies, though.
5: Final answer?
6: Maryland, I guess. I don't know.
3: Oh, my God.
7: Wait, what?
3: That was insane.
4: Caden.
8: How could it be one of the 13 colonies?
3: That was insane.
8: So you know there's 13 colonies, which were the original.
4: Yes.
3: What?
4: Yes.
3: What? That made no sense.
7: That was wild. Yeah.
3: That was crazy.
4: That sucked.
3: He had it.
7: He said it's either Alaska or Hawaii. He said it.
4: Yeah.
3: The original 13 colonies are in the United States already.
4: That's what original means.
7: Idiot.
3: That was crazy.
7: This guy sucks.
8: Maryland.
3: I love him.
7: Oh, you love him?
4: Stupid.
3: Sorry. Damn it. All right, let's get to the second question for Caden.
5: Who is the female star of the movie Runaway Bride?
3: Who's the female star of the movie Runaway Bride? The answer is Julia Roberts, one of her classics. Mm-hmm. Is Caden going to know that? Runaway Bride was like early 90s, right?
4: I think
3: It was 90s. I don't think that's in there for Caden. I don't think he's watching it in the first place. So I'm going to say no, he's not going to know it. What do you think, Emily?
7: Oh, man. I don't know. I kind of want to take a chance for Caden.
4: Oh.
7: That's crazy, though. Julie Roberts. No, I'm not gonna. I'm not gonna do it. I'm gonna say he gets it wrong.
3: Okay, Sky.
4: I agree. Yeah, like maybe if this was Pretty Woman, he would have a chance. But Runaway Bride, I don't think it's in there for him.
3: Nope.
8: Right. There's no Thor? Way he's ever heard of Pretty Woman before. I'm sorry.
3: Whoa.
8: Sky. He's a.
4: That's an iconic movie.
8: Yeah, but
4: dude.
8: Jamie doesn't know most iconic movies we talk about.
4: Oh.
8: Maybe if this was Pretty Woman.
3: Yes. He loves Pretty Woman.
8: I know, but whatever. Some 20-year-old kid's going to know Pretty Woman.
3: Jamie loves Pretty Woman.
8: I mean,
3: watches it on the reg.
8: As if it's Titanic. Okay. Like, give me a break.
4: That's not the question. Please focus on the question.
3: Also a big fan of Notting Hill.
4: That's a great movie, too.
8: Yeah. Maybe if this was, you know.
3: My Best Friend's Wedding.
8: Yeah.
4: Can you not right
3: okay,
4: now?
3: Sorry. Talking I'm about. Out of Julia Roberts movies. So, no?
8: I'm going to say he does not know it.
3: Okay. So we are all in agreement that old Caden is not going to know the female star of The Runaway Bride is Julia Roberts. Let's hear how he answered.
6: I feel like it's not ScarJo, but I'll say I like Anne Hathaway. I'll say Anne Hathaway.
4: Wow. Okay.
3: Solid.
4: He likes her.
8: He says current celebrities.
3: Yes.
8: Yeah. Maybe if it was Pretty Woman. Gone with the Wind didn't want any of that. Oh.
4: That doesn't even make sense, dummy.
8: It does make sense. It's such how old the movie is.
4: You're so stupid right now.
3: Oh, my God. Okay. All right, let's get to the final question for Caden.
5: What product slogan is Taste the Rainbow?
3: What product slogan is Taste the Rainbow? That is Skittles.
8: Oh, Skittles.
3: Is
8: Starburst for a second.
7: Really?
3: Trouble in Paradise.
8: What?
3: I don't know. Is Caden going to what do you think, Emily?
7: Yeah, I think that's an easy one. I think he might be a Skittle guy himself.
3: Ah, big Skittle guy?
7: Yeah. I'm going to say he gets it right.
3: He knows it.
7: Yes.
3: What do you think, Sky?
4: Yeah, for some reason, I feel like he's going to be excited because he knows this one. And so I go yes.
3: Okay.
4: Bad boy.
3: Thor?
8: Maybe if this was Pretty Woman, I would know.
4: Well, you let it go.
3: Boy, he's not.
8: That was just
3: he's not having it.
8: I don't think he knows it.
3: Okay.
4: Oh, wow.
3: Taste the Rainbow, pretty easy in the world of slogans. He's young, loves Skittles.
4: Oh,
3: big Skittles guy.
8: What are you guys basing that off?
3: I say, yes, he gets it right.
4: Nice.
3: So Thor is the only one that doesn't believe Caden is going to know that Taste the Rainbow is the slogan for Skittles. Let's find out how he answered.
6: Skittles, Skittles? I don't know. Purple Skittles? I don't know.
4: Skittles.
3: It is Skittles.
8: Damn it.
3: All right. So, Sky, after that, what are the final standings?
4: Well, tied for last place, we got me and Mr. Pretty Woman over
3: oh,
4: here.
3: No!
4: You guys are together. Yeah, we're twins. We think the same.
3: Yes. Richard Gere.
4: Yep. That's what we are.
3: And Julia Roberts.
4: We both got 4 points.
8: She names an older movie.
4: Shut up. Emily came in second place with 5 points, and Eddie sweeping the entire game.
7: Wow, Eddie.
4: 6 points.
3: I didn't realize
4: points.
3: That. Yeah. Well, that's awesome. That means congratulations, Tiger Ty. Oh, you're going to the Padres game.
9: That's what I'm talking about, Eddie Money.
3: That's what's up. Eddie Money. We did it.
4: What?
3: We did it. That's fantastic. Here you go.

0: It's Jamie hanging out with you this morning on the Best of the Show on Rock 105.3. We're going to wrap it up with some free Comedy Friday. Here's when we had our friend Tommy Davidson in studio.
1: It is a free Comedy Friday today, and we got a real legend hanging out with us today.
2: I'll take that.
1: The myth, the legend, Tommy Davidson is back in town at the Comedy Store in La Jolla this weekend.
2: Yes, a couple
1: shows tonight, a couple shows tomorrow night, and on Sunday show, too.
3: Wow.
1: Look at Tommy working hard.
2: Yeah. The original gig.
1: Yeah. Oh, that's right.
2: Yeah, me and Chris Rock and Pauly Shore were the new faces of the Comedy Store.
1: Get out of here.
4: No way. That's crazy.
2: So they let us go all the way down to La Jolla and at the Dunes in Vegas.
1: Okay.
3: Oh, wow.
1: So the original Comedy Store, you guys performed there, and then they were like, you know what? You're good enough. We're
2: going to
1: send you out. We're going
2: to
1: send you out.
2: And then you can go over to Vegas.
1: That's crazy.
2: Yeah.
1: That's really cool.
2: Yeah. So that was the start.
1: So did you have a fondness to the Comedy Store here in La Jolla?
2: I do. There's still a connection.
3: And what did you guys think the first time you saw it? Because, of course, New York, L.A., but now all of a sudden La Jolla? Like, did you guys think that was cool?
1: Why are you so poo-pooing of La Jolla? You live there.
3: I live there. La Jolla.
1: She's like, La Jolla.
2: But what about it, man?
1: Yeah.
2: It's not special.
1: That was a weird way to put that, Sky.
3: Well, yeah, but it was just, you know, before every town had a comedy club,
1: that's true.
3: it was all about New York and LA.
2: Yeah.
3: So when you guys walk into the place, are you taking it serious? Or are you kind of like, ooh, we're going to have fun?
1: Test it out.
2: Yeah. It's kind of like business class.
3: Okay, not first class.
2: Versus
1: we're getting there.
3: Yeah.
2: Not too far in the back.
3: Okay. Uh-huh.
1: That makes sense.
2: But really good because it was non-Hollywood.
1: Yeah, that makes sense.
3: Like so real people.
2: When is normal people?
1: You're talking to the real people.
2: They laugh
1: more.
3: Uh-huh. Yeah.
2: You know, the fancy people go, that was funny.
1: Yeah.
3: Yes. Yeah.
1: Let me analyze why that was funny.
2: Yeah.
1: A little weird.
2: That's funny.
1: Yeah.
2: It's funny. You're like,
3: you're crying.
2: That's funny.
3: Yeah, that's funny.
2: I mean, yeah.
3: Were there crowds when it first opened? Did you guys have a nice turnout?
2: Yeah, we always did.
3: Okay.
2: This club has always done well.
1: It's great.
2: Well.
3: Yeah.
2: It's always done well.
1: Yeah.
4: It's a good spot.
2: Was there last year?
4: Yeah.
2: Right?
1: Uh-huh. Yeah.
3: Yeah.
1: Yeah.
2: You were here. This time?
1: Yeah. Yeah, I think so. You came down.
2: I don't remember.
1: I don't know either. I'm totally placating you. Yeah, I think so.
2: I took little memory pills.
1: Yeah. No, that's right.
2: Ain't happening.
1: They don't work.
2: Ain't happening, man.
1: No, it is what it is.
3: Yeah.
1: Tommy, always a pleasure when you're coming to town. It's always great to see you, man. What do you got going on these days? What's been going on?
2: Let's see. I just finished an 8-episode pilot for BET for my own show.
1: Oh.
2: Called The Varnell Hill Show.
1: Now, is this the one with Martin Lawrence?
4: It's a spinoff, right?
1: Okay.
2: It's a spinoff of the DJ.
1: Yes.
4: Oh,
2: the radio DJ.
1: Yes, I've heard about this.
2: Two episodes. That,
1: okay.
2: You know.
1: Yep.
3: Do you have any questions for us about being a radio DJ?
2: No, I tried this.
1: It's not that hard.
2: What's today?
1: September 12th.
2: Is it Friday?
3: Yeah.
1: It is Friday.
2: Yeah, right. This is, you guys get sleep woke around Wednesday.
1: Yeah, no,
2: so
1: you're right.
2: Sleep woke is, you know, hey, when I get off, tonight when I get off, or today when I get off, I'm going to get some rest.
1: Right.
2: No, somebody called me, I forgot about this game.
1: Right.
2: Oh, yeah, and then I got to go over here. And then that's Monday, and then Tuesday.
1: Very much
2: my sister called or whatever.
1: Right.
2: And I'm definitely getting some sleep tomorrow.
1: Right.
2: So then by Thursday, you're sleep woke.
1: Yeah.
4: Yeah,
1: so
4: I'm out of it.
2: You're awake, but sleep.
1: Yeah. Wednesday night.
2: You're just kind of like.
1: Yeah.
3: It's like
1: I'm looking in the mirror.
2: Then there's a meeting.
1: Yeah.
2: Tell me about it. A meeting.
1: Yeah.
2: Nobody told me about a meeting. You know, they don't listen to us. Why am I going over there?
3: Yeah.
2: It's us and them.
1: It's like Tommy works here.
3: Yeah.
1: I think this is great.
2: We want to hear this and we want to hear that. And then you come in and you go, did you hear it? They go, no.
1: Yeah.
2: Because you put me through all that.
1: Yeah. Couldn't be more right.
2: Yeah. I could have heard it, but I was, you know.
3: Yeah.
1: It's tough, man. Wednesdays, I play softball.
2: Okay.
1: I had a late game on Wednesday. And it's not like I come home and just, you know, fall right asleep and I'm good.
2: Right.
1: So I'm awake. I was awake till like midnight and then I get up at 3:30.
2: Right,
1: so I mean that my whole week now is just done. I'm done. I literally woke up this morning at like 2 and I go, I don't know what day it is. I thought to myself,
2: pretty much I don't look at the calendar too much.
1: Yeah, I mean but I'm like I was confused and I'm like, am I off?
2: Yeah.
1: No, I think it's Friday. That's what happens. Yes.
2: This all is, I'm like a early bird and a bat.
1: Oh, really?
2: At the same time. And then.
3: Can you be both? Yeah. You can't be both. Sense.
2: Yep. I'm there. Yeah. It's just like, you know, I'm on the cusp of the whole world.
1: Yeah.
2: Now.
1: Well, doing what you do is late nights. You know, you have late nights.
2: When I get sleep, I get sleep. Yeah. You know, I'm like Dracula.
1: Okay.
3: Yeah.
1: You know, you're like a sleep camel.
2: Yeah. Okay. I get it. Okay. I get it. Yeah. But it's when I can.
1: Yeah.
3: Yeah.
2: But it's a good life, you know. My biological clock got killed, like, for all the military bases I went to around the world.
1: Yeah.
2: And I did a travel show. And
1: so cool.
2: You know what I mean?
1: Yeah, so, for sure.
3: But your internal clock is jacked. You don't know what time zone you're in.
1: Biological clock, I think, is different.
3: Yeah, internal clock is what you
1: That's when you're having a baby.
3: Okay. Yeah, that's baby stuff.
1: I don't know, Tommy, if you have a baby. Are you with child right now?
2: I'm not with child.
1: Okay.
2: But hey.
1: What's up? What's up?
3: Uh-oh.
1: We got breaking news? What do we got going on?
3: What are we doing? Pulling out the phone. What's
1: going on now?
2: I'm showing you the baby.
3: Oh, there's a baby.
2: Well, she's 4.
1: Yeah.
2: But she's, you know, she's the baby.
3: Yeah,
1: mm-hmm. For sure.
2: And I'm just like,
1: oh, what a cutie.
3: Oh, she's precious.
1: What a
3: That's
1: cutie.
3: An angel.
2: Oh, man.
3: Little angel.
1: He's having his first in about a month.
2: That was black to you.
1: No, wait. Yeah.
2: He's having their first.
4: Me.
1: Thor.
4: Yeah.
2: Oh, man, great, man.
4: Thank you, right? Bro. Appreciate it.
1: You got any fatherly advice to give this guy?
2: Yeah. Really cool, man.
4: Yeah. Thank you.
2: Yeah. It's all coming now, man. it's all coming to you, Ben.
1: Yeah.
4: No, I'm really excited.
2: I'm like... Now I'm moved
3: your heart's
2: by that.
1: Yeah.
3: Oh,
1: see,
3: really?
1: See, Tommy?
3: Yeah, well, he doesn't like that people tell him, you'll figure it out.
4: Like, yeah, people, I'll say, like, any advice, and people will go, dude, you'll figure it out.
2: There's no book.
1: Nah.
4: No, people can tell me, like, you know, something. Uh-huh. Like the first time they changed a diaper or, like, right, you know, something right. Like,
1: nah,
4: like what do
1: out.
4: I do? You'll figure it out.
2: It'll start. You'll pick up on
1: yeah,
2: it.
1: Yeah,
3: you'll pick up on
2: it. Just really quick. Pat, you know?
1: Sure.
2: Yeah. So do you know what you have?
4: You're having a boy.
2: Okay,
4: yeah, we're having a boy.
2: Wow, the first one.
4: Yeah. First one's a boy, yeah. I'm really excited.
1: Yeah. It's a big deal.
4: It's crazy. I was pretty pumped about it because my wife she never wanted to have kids. And
2: I think we talked about that.
1: No, we might
4: I think
1: have.
4: We did, might yeah. Have. Yeah. We may have. And she never wanted to have kids. And now we're having a baby. And she's not having the best pregnancy. So she swears this is it.
1: It's been rough.
4: Yeah. It's been rough.
1: Yeah.
4: Just miserable.
1: Mainly for Thor.
3: Yeah. She just hates him.
2: You
1: did this to me.
4: Yeah. Her feet are huge.
3: Okay, you don't need to mention her feet.
2: I kind of like don't want to hang out right now.
4: Tommy, I'm not kidding you. 1 second, it's like we're cool. And like everything's fine. I'm literally a second later. Right. She just hates me.
1: Yeah.
4: And I'm like, what just happened? There's nothing.
2: She's her body is just like lightning.
1: It's crazy. Yes.
3: Yes.
1: All over. It's like your brain. It's like all over the place. You know?
3: Yeah.
4: She looked at me yesterday. She goes, look at my smile. And I go, what's wrong with it? She goes, you see how you don't see this face? This isn't a good face.
2: Yeah. This isn't a good face.
3: Her face is good. What's like, wrong? I'm like,
4: Haley.
3: Your face
1: beautiful.
4: What the hell? Like,
1: Haley. What the hell?
4: I go, your face looks great. And she goes, yeah.
3: He's deep in it, Tommy.
1: Oh my
2: it's,
1: God.
2: A lot, it's a lot, man.
1: Yeah, it's
2: a lot. It's a lot.
1: That's
2: Carol
1: crazy.
2: I'll never forget this. Carol Burnett is so funny.
3: Yeah.
2: She finally had a child in this interview she had. And so the guy says, so how was childbirth?
1: Yeah.
2: You know, did it hurt? And she said, yeah. She said, imagine grabbing your bottom lip and pulling it over your head.
3: Yeah. Perfect.
1: That would,
3: perfect.
1: Yeah. That, yeah. Would, that, that's a,
3: that would hurt.
1: Yeah.
3: That's uncomfortable.
1: That's not great.
3: Yeah.
2: She
3: not
2: called
3: great.
2: Me back.
1: Yeah.
2: I called her because I was going to do a special. And she called me back.
1: Personally?
3: Wow.
2: I wasn't able to get the special done, but she called me. She said, yeah.
1: Oh, that's cool.
2: That would be great.
1: How crazy is that?
5: Can you imagine hearing Carol Burnett on the phone?
1: No,
5: like,
1: what?
5: That
1: would
5: be
2: from when I was a little kid.
1: Yeah.
2: You know?
1: Well, you know,
3: from the
2: my sister used to think that, hey.
1: Yeah, they're to
3: us.
1: You.
3: Yeah, talking to you.
1: Honestly, Tommy, thinking about your career and all that stuff, and obviously, you know, it always goes back to In Living Color, which was, you know, the massive
3: so cool.
1: show.
2: We did well.
1: You did okay.
3: Yeah,
1: you did okay. Yeah, I mean, everybody that came out of that show.
2: I'm thinking Daryl Hall.
1: Yeah.
3: Daryl Hall.
1: Jamie looks like Daryl Hall. No, he's more of an Oates guy.
3: You think Oates? Oates is the one with the mustache.
1: Yeah, okay. He just got a haircut.
3: Jamie and Gallagher.
1: Jamie, like if they had a baby, Oates and Gallagher.
3: There he is.
1: That's a good call, Tommy.
3: Yeah,
2: he goes in front. Right.
1: That's a good call.
3: Yeah.
1: You know, in thinking of the people that came from that show, and you and Jim Carrey, obviously all the weigh-ins and all that stuff.
2: Yeah.
1: What's wild to think about is you guys and your careers and everything that happened. Marlon has been on our show a billion times.
2: Yeah. Marlon and works.
1: Great dude. He is now in a massive Jordan Peele movie that's coming out in like a week or so or something like that.
4: It looks
1: crazy. And you guys have stood the test of time, man. Yeah. Like, it's great.
2: Yeah, it's good.
1: Yeah.
2: It really is good to just be still working.
1: Yeah. Mm-hmm. It is. You know, it's phenomenal.
2: And we all know what that is in general.
1: Mm-hmm. Oh, yeah. Tell me about it.
2: To be able to go to the grocery store.
1: Cash my check every week. I'm like, heck yeah, man. Let's go.
2: You know? Going to the dentist. Yeah. All the things that cost us.
3: Uh-huh.
1: Yeah, without a doubt. You
2: know, yeah.
1: I mean, it's crazy.
2: So, I'm glad to go to the grocery store and I don't have to stay ahead of my food bill.
1: Yes.
4: Yeah.
1: Yeah.
2: $3 to everything so I don't get up to the cash register.
3: And have that moment.
2: You got to put that back and this back. Mm-hmm.
1: Stay
2: about $5 ahead.
1: That's good, Tommy.
2: I'm like, just give me the Haagen-Dazs.
1: That's when you know you're doing all right.
2: Uh-huh. Yeah,
1: that's when you know you're doing all right.
3: So,
1: you know, when you were on that show, when you were doing your impressions and things like that, were those things you were doing already, or were you developing them for the show, like Sammy Davis and all those different impressions you would do? Were you already doing them?
2: Okay, they were there, but I didn't know what they were.
1: Yeah,
2: I didn't know that
1: you
2: that
1: had
2: they
1: to
2: were
1: develop
2: impressions.
1: It.
2: I just said I imitate people.
1: Yeah,
2: finally in an interview one time, you do impressions. I was like, oh. Yeah,
1: I guess I do.
2: My mother used to tell me, shut up. can you turn your mouth down?
1: Why do you sound like Bill Cosby? Knock it off.
2: That sounded like a Schwarzenegger.
1: It was wild.
2: Hurt in a movie. Every time he's hurt in a movie, it's the same. My favorite is Total Recall.
1: When his face goes blood. I just like him.
2: He goes from that to normal.
1: It was a dream sequence. It was a dream sequence.
2: And then him and his girlfriend both.
4: It's so true.
1: That's dead on.
3: Oh my gosh.
1: That's dead on.
3: We have to post this video.
2: And finally they can breathe. Yes. You know what I mean?
1: You're good.
2: So they can breathe.
1: And there's no after effects?
3: Yeah.
2: First, you know,
3: no, you're
2: fine. They can breathe.
1: Oh my God. You got to go see Tommy. He's at the La Jolla Comedy Store. There's a couple shows tonight.
3: Yeah.
1: Couple shows tomorrow night. And a show on Sunday.
2: Yeah.
1: We need to laugh right now, Tommy.
2: Good vibrations.
1: Yes.
2: Tommy's the best. You stay in it.
1: Absolutely.
2: You know what I mean?
3: Absolutely.
2: What's going on out there has nothing to do with what's going on in here.
1: Yeah.
3: I agree,
2: for
3: Tommy.
2: Americans
1: that's our show, man.
2: Like, we know we're the same thing.
1: Absolutely, dude.
2: We know that.
1: For sure.
2: We live in this yellow submarine still.
1: Couldn't agree more. Wait. Hold on, you lost me for a second. Good luck with everything.
2: I can't wait.
1: I hope that pilot is a smash,
3: so
1: dude.
3: So excited. For
1: and fun. Have fun in La Jolla.
3: La Jolla.
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San Diego's Rock Station, Rock 105.3. Jamie hanging out with you this morning. I hope you're ready for an amazing weekend, because we're going to make it one. I got Sublime for you on Rock 105.3.

Yeah, we laugh at our own jokes, even when you don't. 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

It's Metallica on Rock 105.3, and in a recent interview with Jack Osborne, Robert Trujillo of Metallica explained how he kind of joined the band in 2003, how he had to choose between joining Metallica or joining Ozzy Osbourne on his tour and his Ozfest festival that he puts on. And obviously, he went with Metallica. He said he had to make that decision for the rest of his life, and this was the one that he felt like he needed to make. It's Rock 105.3.

It's Jamie hanging out with you this morning on Rock 105.3. Just want to remind you, all next week, we're giving you tickets to SeaWorld. They got their Summer Spectacular going on, as well as their concert series that they got going down. So next week will be Saliva. The week after, Uncle Cracker. And the week after that, Skillet will be there. So make sure you're listening all week. We got your tickets four times a day. 8 o'clock, 12 o'clock, 3 o'clock, and 7 o'clock. So make sure you are locked in to Rock 105.3. I'm so

It's San Diego's rock station, Rock 105.3, Jamie hanging out with you tonight. Now, if you know me, you know I love sharing new music with you so much that I got a show Monday through Friday, midnight to 1 a.m. It's called The Rubber Room, where I play the hottest new rock music that's out right now. I'm going to give you a little sneak peek of what you may find in The Rubber Room on a Saturday morning. I know it's kind of crazy. It's Bill Murray with his song Always Let You Down. It's off his latest album, Kinda Hard, featuring A Day to Remember.

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This is the Smashing Pumpkins on Rock 105.3 with Today. That song is going to be featured on the Smashing Pumpkins tribute album, a tribute to the Smashing Pumpkins, Sending Hearts to All My Dearies. That song will be recorded by Yanaka. That single is out as well for you to listen to. Other bands and artists on this tribute album, Tame Impala is going to be there, Barnes Courtney, Palais Royale, Des Rocks, and so many other awesome bands and artists. So that comes out next week, August 14th, if you want to check it out. I got Sublime on Rock 105.3 with Ensenada.

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San Diego's Rock Station, Rock 105.3. Jamie hanging out with you this morning. And a little bit of goodness went down in the world the other day. SeaWorld San Diego's rescue team released 13 rehabilitated marine animals back into the ocean this week. There were some California sea lions, a Guadalupe fur seal, a few birds as well, those being some northern fulmars and a common ewer. So it's nice seeing these guys getting the help they needed from malnutrition or fishing line entanglements. And they're back in the wild. It's Rock 105.3.

It's Jamie hanging out with you this morning on Rock 105.3. And let me tell you, next week is going to be an awesome week. August 14th is the day we get the Green Day movie Nimrods out in theaters. It's about a band that has the opportunity to open up for Green Day on New Year's Eve. So, of course, everything that can go wrong will go wrong. They struggle with money. They struggle with busted cars. And a lot of that was actually inspired by Green Day's up and coming as a band as well. So Nimrods, that's the movie, comes out on August 14th. And here's Green Day now on Rock 105.3.

It's the Chili Peppers on Rock 105.3 Around the World. And going around the world right now is Breaking Benjamin. They're currently on tour. I'm playing their song Something Wicked for you right now. It just hit number one on the Billboard Top Rock Tracks, which is really cool. And hopefully they'll be announcing that album coming real soon. Here they are now. It's Rock 105.3.

0: 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They don't have music or TV, so they ain't got to live for and can't wait to run in front of your truck just to end it all.
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Make sure you're following us on Instagram at SDRock105.3. We got an album giveaway going on right now. It's for the Rolling Stones' latest album, Foreign Tongues. That closes on Monday, so head on over there at SDRock105.3 to enter while you still can.

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Coming to San Diego September 15th. They'll be down in Chula Vista at the North Island Credit Union Amphitheater. If you want to go, head on over to our website, rock1053.com. That's where you can enter to win some tickets. 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

It's the Foo Fighters on Rock 105.3. My Hero. They're currently on tour, but unfortunately, they don't even have any California dates on the tour. They just added some South America dates. So, Foo Fighters, if you're listening right now, please add some California dates because I'd love to see you again. It's Rock 105.3.

It's Seven Nation Army from the White Stripes on Rock 105.3. Got me thinking back to the World Cup soccer, all that fun stuff. Well, the SDFC is playing tomorrow night at 7 p.m. against Club Tijuana. It's the second game of the League's Cup group stage. So we got another tournament going down with our home team this time. It's Rock 105.3, some Papa Roach for you.

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It's Jamie hanging out with you today on Rock 105.3. Now, earlier we spoke about the Green Day movie coming out next week. Well, next month, on September 30th, we actually get the Linkin Park documentary. It's called Unshattered. It follows the band from when they lost Chester to basically today, and when they got Emily and Colin to join the band and release their album From Zero. So again, that releases on September 30th. Tickets go on sale next week, August 13th, though. So grab them while you can. And here's Linkin Park on Rock 105.3.

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0: It's Jamie hanging out with you today on Rock 105.3. That was my go-to karaoke song, Alice in Chains' Man in the Box. Does it sound as good as Lane? No, does not. Nowhere close to it, but I still do it, and, you know, a few beers in, it does sound just as good. It's Rock 105.3.
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It goes Rock Station. It is Rock 105.3. I got some Green Day up next for you. Their song Holiday. Their movie comes out next week, Nimrods, August 14th. But also, what launched a few days ago on their YouTube channel is Green Day TV. It's a live stream of unseen footage of theirs, concert footage, behind the scenes footage. It's all going down live on their YouTube. And I believe it's like an all day, every day kind of thing. So head on over to the YouTube and check it out. Here's Green Day on Rock 105.3.

It's San Diego's Rock Station, Rock 105.3. Jamie hanging out with you today. Now, my time is up, so I am going to get on out of here, but I'll be back tomorrow. Don't worry. I'm leaving you off with a pretty cool song. It's from the Foo Fighters' latest album, Your Favorite Toy. It's called Windows. Pretty chill, but you still have a good time. Here it is. It's Rock 105.3.

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Right now, the world of rock, it seems like everybody's either writing or recording new music. Everclear, one of those bands, they're writing new stuff. We'll see them in LA October 22nd on that Lucky 7 tour. I like the idea of that. Literally, fans vote on the first 7 songs the band plays. You get to choose. Bad Omens also in writing new material. 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

Rock 105.3, San Diego's rock station, Hoobastank. Did you see them a couple of months ago at the fairgrounds? How do you think they sound? They're putting out new music. It's like a grown-up sound of Hoobastank. Does that make sense? Help me describe that. If you do love Hoobastank, have heard the new stuff, send me a talk back on the iHeartRadio app. Still out on tour as well, doing the Warped Tour thing. Appreciate you rocking with us this weekend.

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Hi, Chad, in for Thor this afternoon. My ladies. Does that sound creepy? I hope it doesn't. The Warning, new album. Drops August 28th. They got a 3-show stand in L.A. starting the September 9th. That's worth the drive, at least for me. Kerosene rocks now.

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How are you? 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

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Dirty Heads and 311 coming to the amphitheater on the 19th. 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

All right, absolutely, we're going to lose our voices. Mike Kim and Franz Ferdinand, that show coming up on the 30th, Petco Park. Not a whole lot of tickets available for the show, love. We will get you hooked up with that. Rock 105.3, San Diego's rock station. Here we are, less than 2 months away for that Metallica Sphere residency. Did you get tickets? Are you a baller? Did you get the third-party tickets? That's really your only way in. That's such a bucket list show, too, man. Anybody want to go? You buy, I'll drive. Thanks so much for rocking this weekend. Rock 105.3.

Rock 105.3, thanks for stopping in. Rocking this afternoon. Hi, Chad, in for Thor. Bill Murray, saw them a couple of months ago here in town. Great show. If you want to make the drive, be up at Anaheim at the House of Blues there, September 27th. Here they are with a day to remember, who will be in L.A. on the 30th. It's always let you down.

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Thanks so much for hanging on our iHeartRadio, wherever you're going. 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

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I'm not jealous at all, Rock 105.3. 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

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Hi, Chad, in for Thor. Appreciate you stopping in and rocking this afternoon. Breaking Ben. Man, the new album, no date announced yet, but Benjamin Burnley says this new album pushed their musical boundaries further than ever. They are out on tour with Chevelle. Great show being Anaheim next month. 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